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1: Joel Stransky, thank you very much for popping in.
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1: Being an absolute South African legend and a sports superstar, you must have been invited to probably thousands of events roundabout now. 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
2: 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We arrived there. 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
1: Joel Stransky, thank you very much for popping in.
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1: Being an absolute South African legend and a sports superstar, you must have been invited to probably thousands of events round about now. What is the strangest invite you've ever received? 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
2: 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We arrived there. Within about an hour, she had us standing on barrels, stripping and taking our clothes off.
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1: Let's talk the first 5 days of baby's life. I don't know why I get so excited, but when there's a baby in the room, we all get very excited. So please give us 5 do's and 5 don'ts so that we can help and support all of our moms and dads.
2: Yeah, so I'm just going to give you what happens in the first 5 days of baby's life and why is it so important. So there's a transition from the baby being in utero and being surrounded by this amniotic fluid, which is the fluid that the child's in. And then the baby enters this environment, and here now you get exposed to the air, and then so we're going to lose a lot of the moisture from skin. So in those first 5 days when the child is born, it's important to help them transition to get the barrier function intact and to make sure that we going to optimize barrier, because within those first days is when the child's barrier is going to mature.
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0: 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Would you scorp a guy dead off?
1: Felicity.
2: On a first date, I don't go out for like dinners. 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Have you seen it?
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2: Pretoria 23, Mbombela 20, Johannesburg 22 grade. 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
3: Our constitution, which was adopted 30 years ago, says that any person or community that was dispossessed of land after 1913 has the right and is entitled to restitution of the property of equitable redress.
2: Woolworths sê hulle neem stappe om personeel en klante te beskerm na twee afsonderlike plofbare voorvalle by hul winkels hierdie week. 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Simpiwe Gumere het meer oor die storie.
4: Woolworths says no one was hurt as the devices were set off in the early hours of the morning when the stores were closed. The retailers added that some staff members have been affected and are receiving support. Incoming Group CEO Sam Gumeni has said in a statement that as a precaution, Woolworths has increased security across its stores nationwide and brought in forensic specialists to support the Hawks in their investigations. The Menlyn Park branch has since reopened. Simpiwe Gumede, Radio News Watch.
2: Nog nes in die buiteland, die Amerikaanse Weermag het 'n dodelike aanval op 'n boot in die oostelike Stille Oseaan uitgevoer. 3 mense is dood, dit was die 3de dodelike aanval binne die afgelope 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JMP die woordvoerder Kolani Fitla.
5: A stern warning is issued regarding illegal parking on pavements and the presence of informal car guards. And vehicles parked illegally will be towed. We ask the public to remain patient, follow the directions of our officers, plan to arrive at least 2 hours before your event begins to avoid the peak congestion to ensure a safe and enjoyable weekend.
2: Deels bewolk, maar koel tot warm oor dele van Gauteng, Noordwes, Mpumalanga en Limpopo vannag. 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Dit in die jongste nuus, meer oor die stories by jackrandfm.com, klik op news.
6: Chanel September, hello, hello, how's it going?
2: Hey, Lucky.
6: Yeah.
2: How are you feeling?
6: Yeah. I guess, yeah, I guess. It's going to be either a long show or a very short show. If you don't know what happened, we celebrated our 40th birthday yesterday. It's been a month of celebration, celebrating 40, and last night at Prison Break Market, we had a bit of a shindig. We got to see some fans, which was great.
2: Lovely.
6: Some of the listeners, and oh, what a vibe, eh?
2: I'm feeling it in my legs this morning.
6: Both Chanel and I said, no, we're going to leave at 10, okay? We're going to leave at 10.
2: Yes.
6: Come 11... 11:30, we're like, okay, and to this morning I'm paying the price. But it doesn't matter, the job needs to be done, and we are here, ons is reg vir julle, hier gaat ons, is weekend breakfast, goeiemorgen, good morning, how's it going? Let's get into it, I've got a great show for you, good morning.

0: That is Faith Hill, the Kiss, here on Jacaranda FM. It's Lucky Duplessis here on Weekend Breakfast. Good morning, good morning. Goeiemôre, goeiemôre, julle. Ah, die 30ste Mei, dis die einde van die maand. Can't believe it's already May. Already June. But as I said earlier, what a great party. We had a fantastic little send-off for the 40th yesterday at Prison Break Market. Everybody came through. Well done, by donkey. Awesome. But some of us have to be awake to do what we got to do. And that is why we got Weekend Breakfast. Keeping you company until 10. A lot coming up on the show today. Chatting about all things... All things crazy, yes, a lot happening. So, going to be chatting about a new diet. That's it's called the Bible diet. It's quite clever. I do like it. If you want to get shredded for summer, because winter's starting now, so 3 maanden, dan's het tijd om je weet dat moet je goed lijken. So this might be a diet that you can do. Then I want to talk about hobbies as well, and I want to talk about weird family traditions. There's a family in America who's done the craziest, wildest, dumbest. I think it's the dumbest thing ever. But it's a family tradition they've been doing for generations, 3-4 generations now. And I want to know about your family traditions, the things that you do that you still have. Miskien is jy duplisie of duprie of van de merwe or katlech or, you know, unklovu or, you know, whatever it is. I want to talk about those family traditions. Is it cool? Is it fun? We do this fun thing, my children, my two kids and I, we all put our hands on top of each other. So it's like my daughter, my son, me, my wife. It's the youngest to oldest. And then we do the other hands. And then we go, 1, 2, 3, duplicy. And that's how we get the day started. Every single morning we do it. Every single morning before we all go to school, they go to school. And it's been a cute little thing, but I love it. Yeah. So I want to know about your family traditions. 0845-00942. But let's play some music and then we're going to get into Wake Up Jacaranda. What a party last night. If you pulled through to the 40th celebration at Prison Break Market, thank you. And because of you now, I feel like I feel. But yeah.
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5: What an incredible voice, guys. Hey, I heard her in the car and I sent a message to the breakfast team. I said, wow. I thought it was actually recorded. And the producer sent a message saying, lucky, not a dry eye in the building. wow. And I just, you're going to love today. But oh, what a beautiful, beautiful sun. But listen, windscreens, phone screens, can't wait to get home and stream. 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Because we're not going out, we're going outside. We are Chiem Zanzi. 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

0: That is the Arrows. It's Lovesick here on Jacaranda FM. It is time to get into Wake Up Jacaranda. It is Lucky to see here on Weekend Breakfast. Good morning. 30 minutes past 7. It's time for Wake Up Jacaranda. The game is very simple. 5 general knowledge questions that you get you up, get you going, get you ready for the day. Is jy wakker? Is jy reg vir vandag? Okay, here we go. 5 general knowledge questions. You send the answers to me on 084-850-0942. Here are the general knowledge questions. Question number 1. What does the acronym SUV stand for? What is the acronym SUV stand for? Question number 2. What sport is associated with love? What sport is associated with love? Question number 3. How many pieces does each player start with on a game of chess? How many pieces does each player start with a game of chess? Question number 4. Finish the saying, the truth will set you. The truth will set you. Finish the sentence, the saying, the truth will set you. And the 5th and final question, what is the square root of 64? What is the square root of 64? Those are your questions for Wake Up Jacaranda. Here we go. Let's get into your sport with Wandile. The
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0: 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Looks like I can't get a hold of Wandile. I must find out where he is, but we'll do the sport just now.

0: by Polar Sunshine and DJ Snake. It's Paradise here on Jack Randy FM. 7:45 here in the morning. Goeiemorgen, hoe gaan het? It is time to play Wake Up Jacaranda. It is your number one feel good. It's Lucky BBC keeping your company until 10 on weekend breakfast. Good morning, good morning. It is time to play Wake Up Jacaranda. It is five simple questions that should get you up, get you going, get you ready for the day. Joining me today is Yvonne. Yvonne, how's it going? How you doing? Solomon. Hello, how's it going?
1: Sorry?
0: There we go. There you are. How you doing? You good?
1: Yes, I'm good. Can you hear me?
0: Yes, good, good, good, good. Yvonne, and what are your plans for this lovely Saturday?
1: I was going to play golf, but I did some heavy lifting yesterday, so...
0: No, never say no to golf, Yvonne. Never say no to golf. It doesn't matter. That lifting will be even lighter by the time you're done with 18 holes. Okay.
1: Okay.
0: Who are you playing with?
1: My boyfriend.
0: Nice, nice. Okay, nice. Oh, man, I'm jelly. I've got to be honest. Oh, I would love a round. Okay, so Yvonne, five questions. Here we go. Question number one. What does the acronym SUV stand for?
1: Small utility vehicle.
0: Yes, sports. Small sports utility vehicle. What sport is associated with love?
1: Tennis.
0: Yeah. How many pieces does each player start with in a game of chess?
1: 16.
0: That is correct. Finish the saying, the truth will set you?
1: Free.
0: Free indeed. And what is the square root of 64?
1: It's 8.
0: It is 8 indeed. And as always, I give you some facts about one of the answers. Today, I've decided to do tennis. Okay, until 1970, tennis balls were traditionally white. And because of one of the greatest men ever, David Attenborough, at the BBC, decided to say, guys, we need to make the yellow balls. So they had black and white TVs, and then they changed the color. But the white tennis balls didn't show up too well on TV, on color television. So David Attenborough said, listen, why don't we change it to the optic yellow? And it made it a massive difference. And that is why we have yellow tennis balls today, because of Sir David Attenborough. The game dates back to the 12th century France, when monks were played a game called Jeu du Paume. I'm probably butchering that, but it literally means the game of the palm. No rackets, just vibes and sore hands. Till today, nobody knows why the scoring is 15-30-45, but people do think it faces back to clock faces. And later it was shortened from 40 to 45 because 40 was just easier and quicker to say than 45. The fastest record serve as belongs to Sam Groth at 263 kilometers an hour, faster than many Formula One pit speed limits. Yeah. The pop, when opening a can, the balls are kept under such pressure so they can bounce properly. Once opened, they slowly lose their pressure and performance. So that's why after a while, you know, you can't play with a tennis ball because it actually kind of goes flat. So yeah, so those are your facts for today. All right, Yvonne, have a lekker one and go play golf. Yeah, I promise you, you'll feel much better after this.
1: Okay.
0: All right, cheers, eh?
1: Thanks so much.
0: Bye. All right, so big ups to everybody that played. Yvonne obviously was just online, on air. Katlego, Dietrich, Richard, Verona, who else? Molly, Robert, who else? Monita, and so big ups to all of you. Yellow is, in fact, by Valker.
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0: It's Calm Down here on Jack Randy FM. It's Lucky Duper C, 3 minutes to 8. We're about to get into your news. And then I want to talk about family traditions, good, bad, weird, funny, crazy, wild, whatever it is. There's a woman in America who's got a really crazy tradition. Well, her family's got a weird tradition that they do. So I want to know yours. Maybe inspire people. You know, maybe you inspire to have crazy, cool traditions. But the story that I'm going to tell you after the news in a couple of songs is you've never heard anything like this, and it's just obnoxious and wild. It doesn't make sense. Let me say that it doesn't make sense. But that's coming up just now. Weird traditions. 0848 5904 942.
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3: Arinal is daar vir jou gemeenskap, want ons is van jou gemeenskap. 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
14: This is Jacaranda News Watch with Chanel September.
15: Johannesburg and Polokwane 22, Pretoria 23. The city of Tshwane has reiterated calls to its residents to use water sparingly as major maintenance by Randwater and Eskom continues until this coming Tuesday. The work will affect 69 reservoirs, causing low water pressure and intermittent supply interruptions. Utility Services Mayoral Committee member Franz Bashmelo.
16: We have procured additional 181 water tankers to augment the 36 water tankers that we have in the city to ensure that the residents of Tshwane are having water. We have activated our team on the ground. They'll be monitoring the reservoir level, the deployment of water tankers.
15: Johannesburg Water, meanwhile, says water trucks will continue to be deployed to affected areas. Spokesperson Nombuso Shabalala.
17: Priority will be given to hospitals, clinics, schools, old age homes, and informal settlements. Randwater has, however, confirmed that Orange Farm, Lowly, Porky and Enadel systems will no longer be affected by the planned maintenance work.
15: In other news, Parliament's ad hoc committee investigating police corruption has made adverse findings against Police Minister Senzo Mqunu, who is currently on special leave. The report found Mqunu issued a directive to disband the political killings task team without proper consultation and sent the instruction to a junior official instead of the National Police Commissioner. It further suggests the task team's work in exposing an alleged criminal syndicates within law enforcement may have influenced the decision. The final reports will be submitted to the National Assembly next month. The KwaZulu-Natal Transport Department has urged motorists to use alternative routes as protests by All Truck Drivers Forum and Allied South Africa disrupt major freight corridors, including the N2 and N3. Protesters are calling for, among others, the removal of foreign truck drivers and a 15% wage increase. Here's the Transport Department spokesperson, Ndaba Zintle Sabia, and he urged motorists to remain vigilant.
18: We can assure the people of KwaZulu-Natal and the motorists that for our part as the Department of Transport, we'll make sure that do not abdicate our responsibility. The issues that are raised, by the truck drivers are genuine issues.
15: Now, the province's acting police commissioner says no formal communication has been received regarding the truck protest that's planned. Here's acting provincial police commissioner Pumelo Makoba.
19: We are calling upon the organizers of the planned protest march to table or voice their concerns, and we are prepared to listen and amplify our strategies where required. If there was any mishaps which we are not aware of, such mishaps do not warrant a full-blown strike.
15: In news abroad, Israeli strikes in three areas in southern Lebanon killed 11 people yesterday. The victims included a rescuer and a Syrian national. 8 people were wounded. And 6 monkeys escaped in Witten, Germany, and 3 of their primates remain on the loose for over 24 hours. The monkeys escaped this week from a rescue facility. Police confirmed monkey sightings have been reported. That's, of course, your latest news. More at 9.
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0: Imagine Dragons, it's Believe here on Jack Randy FM. It's Lucky Duper C here on Weekend Breakfast, 11 minutes past 8. Goeiemorgen. Goeiemorgen, hoe gaan dit? Traditions, family traditions, always quite cool, quite cute, quite fascinating. There's a family out of America. It's quite strange, but the grandmother's name was called Mary. And the grandmother gave her daughter the name Mary. Then that mother gave her daughter the name Mary. Now, that's three generations of Marys, okay? Which is fine. That's cool. First daughter, first son, it's okay. So now we're in generation three. Now, generation three has now had three daughters, and she's called her first daughter Mary. Then she's gone and called her second daughter Mary, and she's called her third daughter Mary. So not only is her name Mary, but her three daughters, and not triplets, just three random different girls in the family are called Mary. Which is this net this stimulak. My pa kon nooit ons naam onthou. Ons vyf van ons. Hy al Shaul, Philip, Eric, God, and all the, he always called everyone by the different name, but there was five of us, and I understand that. But the same name? That's outrageous. That's ludicrous. Come on. I can't be the only one that thinks this. Come on, please. But I want to know about your family traditions. The weird, the cool, the strange, the intricate, the maybe you still do it now. You used to do it. And maybe it's something that you used to do and you didn't even know it was a tradition. But your dad did it with his dad or his parents and he did it. And now you do it with your children. And it could be cute. It could be funny. It could be strange. I was saying this morning, I do this. Someone's coming and said, Mary 1, 2, 3, and 4. But I want to know about your strengths. And I was saying this morning that, I mean, we've got a small one that every single morning before the kids leave for school, my daughter takes out a hand and she goes, come on, everyone. So she puts her hand, because it's the smallest, in my son's hand, in my hand, in my wife's hand. And then we go, 1, 2, 3, duplicity. And then we go. That's how we go to school. And it's just a little chant. It's quite cute. It's fun. And it's a little team thing. And I started it somewhat ago. And now we still do it. But yeah. So I want to know about your strange, cute, funny, cool, quirky family tradition. 0848500942 here on Jack Randy FM.
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0: And it's Phil Collins. It's One More Night here on Jack Randy. Famous Lucky Duper C here on Weekend Breakfast, talking all things traditions. A woman in America, three generations of Marie, has named her three daughters all Marie. Three different years, three different daughters, all called Marie. Her name is Marie. Her mother's name is Marie. Her grandmother's name is Marie. And now she's called her three daughters Marie. I wanted to know, what crazy, weird, strange tradition do you have that you and your family do? Some great voice notes have come in over here. Shaunay has said,
1: good morning, Lucky.
0: Morning.
1: So just on the subject of strange traditions, with the naming of our family members, my mom had three sisters and her mom named them Cheryl, Sharon, Shona, and Charmaine.
0: Mm.
1: And then my mom decided to name us Charmin, Shireen, Charisse, and Shane. I had the first two grandchildren and I decided not to carry on with that tradition. So my twins are Abigail and Damon.
0: Oh, I think Shaunay is going to be cut out of the will. Yeah. Talking about Marie's. Marie, how's it going? How are you doing?
2: Hi, Lucky. Good, and you?
0: Good, thank you. What is your tradition that you and your husband have, eh?
2: Yeah, so I started in 2013 when we started going out. It was his birthday in November, and I decided that it's a good idea to put 23 candles on a cupcake. But it didn't turn out so good because the cupcake turned into a fireball.
0: Okay.
2: But that was 12 o'clock in the evening. And since then, we've been doing that. Mine is in March and his is in November. And then we started waking each other up at 12 o'clock every year since then, with balloons and gifts and cake or donuts or whatever. And it's been going on. We haven't skipped a single year. And everyone knows about that tradition.
0: Yeah.
2: We're sort of not liking it anymore because we're getting older. But every time we do it, then we're probably going to never stop with that. So 12 o'clock each year on our birthday, we wake each other up and it's a party already at 12 o'clock.
0: Nah, but that's cool, man. Listen, you got to keep that. That will keep a relationship strong. It's annoying and it probably sucks to wake up, but it's quite nice. And, you know, it's something that you two have, which is special.
2: Yes, and my godchildren knows about it, so they all want to come and sleep with us at their birthdays.
0: Yeah,
2: so
0: yeah,
2: we
0: yeah.
2: can wake them up as well. So it's going to probably still keep going, but it is special.
0: My wife and I do this thing when we are like, when we're at a party or whatever, she'll ask for a drink. She'll be like, babe, can you give me a drink? And whenever, and I do it the same to her, I'll always reply with, don't tell me what to do. and if you don't know us, it's quite a weird thing because it seems like we're fighting, but it's a joke between us. I always go, don't tell me what to do. Yeah. All right, Marie, have a fantastic one. Hey, cheers.
2: Thank you. Bye.
0: Cheers. Listen, send me your traditions here on 0848500942. I want to know strange, weird, wild, crazy, whatever traditions you have. Let me know about them. Baba's come in here.
3: Morning, Lucky.
0: Morning.
3: Nice show. Excellent entertainment. Thank you very much. Tradition on, I'm also a diplomacy.
0: Nice.
3: My daughter is married into the Krugers in Sasselburg. So the Krugers in Sasselburg have got the tradition every year. I think it's around about Christmas, close to Christmas, in that festive time.
0: Yeah.
3: They all come together. And late at night when it's dark in the streets, while all the lights are on, still on the street, they will have some nice beverages the day and get to a nice vibe and all that. And at night they will, all the men will go to the one corner of one end of the street, in their street, and they will all get naked and they will run down the street to the other end of the street, and they call it the Bach Mile.
0: The Bach Mile.
3: So every year they do the Bach Mile.
0: Oh.
3: And that is a tradition at the Krugers in Sasselburg.
0: Oh, that's lekker. That's cool. That's cool. Send me your weird, crazy, or fun traditions that you have in your family. 0848500942.
4: 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Our 40 spots are locked in. But here's the exciting part. We're keeping it. Hashtag steady at 40. Which means from Monday 1st to Thursday 4th of June, every time one of our finalists wins an incredible Thompson's getaway, our boarding pass opens up again, giving someone new the chance to join the top 40. So if you haven't entered yet, don't worry. 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
0: A very good morning from the sports desk. We start on the football front. South Africa drew 0-0 against Nicaragua in an international friendly played at the Orlando Amstel Arena in Soweto last night, extending their winless run to 4 matches across all competitions. The match served as an important send-off for Bafana Bafana ahead of the 2026 FIFA World Cup, where they will open their campaign against co-host Mexico on the 11th of June. Coach Hugo Brush weighs in.
8: Maybe it will surprise you a little bit when I say that I'm happy with the performance of the team. Even the result was not what we expected. It was a very, very difficult game today against a very, very negative opponent. Those guys, I don't know what they came to do here, but it was just defending and kicking the ball in front. That means that we had to be patient and try to find the spaces and the opportunities. There were some opportunities, certainly the second half.
0: You shout out to Lucky Man. I love the jersey, my brother.
9: Yeah, listen, I wanted to get behind the boys. I was actually upset yesterday when I went to go buy it. I didn't see many people wearing Football Friday shirts, and we need to get into the gears.
10: Yeah.
9: And it is expensive, but I don't let, you know, my hobbies get in the way of money. That's my wife's job.
0: You just close your eyes and swipe, eh?
9: Yeah, listen, but I'm going to wear it. I'm proud, yeah.
0: Well, Hugo Bruce's men will face Jamaica in another friendly abroad next week. Moving to rugby, a very big URC weekend as we have reached the quarterfinals, starting with our very own Vodacom Bulls. With Ruan Norke about to reach 150 caps, the Pretoria side have loaded up with power and pace for their quarterfinal showdown against Irish side Munster. Gear returns to the engine room to replace Kwabas Visa, while the other changes that the Bulls have made are significant to signal their intent ahead of the big early afternoon clash. There is a change on the wings as Kurtley Aronson moves back onto the right wing in place of Devon Williams, while Stravino Jacobs moves back onto the left wing in place of Sergil Peterson. Up front, captain Marcel Kutsia returns from flu to take his place in the loose trio alongside Cameron Hanukom and Elrich Lowe, with Jeanre Rudolph dropping down to an impact role off the bench.
10: In the Lions camp, the Fidelity Secure Drive Lions were given a massive boost ahead of their quarterfinal showdown with defending champions Leinster in Dublin, when two of their key players were cleared to be selected for the match. Captain Frankie Horn and midfielder Henko van Wyk, who were both struggling with injuries after the loss to Munster, have been declared fit and ready for action. Flanker JC Pretorius will bring up 50 caps for the Lions in the match, albeit off the bench, as he looks to make a big second half impact. With Mornay van den Berg out, Nico Steyn starts at scrum off with the World Junior Player of the Year Hashim Peed on the bench. Otherwise, the rest of the squad is unchanged from the loss to Munster, with Richard Creel also being cleared in his return to play protocols after suffering a concussion in the last game out. Are you feeling confident?
9: I think we've got too many key players out. I'm a bit worried. And Leinster obviously got a Leyson tort last week hitting against Bordeaux.
10: They're
9: going to take our stress on us, which I'm worried about. But yeah.
10: Lastly, the DHL Stormers coach John Dobson sees that Saturday's quarterfinal against Cardiff is a defining point in the season, as it will be an opportunity for them to show everyone who they are. The Stormers started off so well in their 2025-2026 campaign and were flying high in both the URC and the Investec Champions Cup as they reached early January unbeaten.

0: against Cardiff is a defining point in the season, as it will be an opportunity for them to show everyone who they are. The Stormers started off so well in their 2025-2026 campaign and were flying high in both the URC and the Investec Champions Cup as they reached early January unbeaten. However, after losing heavily to the Harlequins with an understrength team in their third Champions Cup pool match, the Stormers lost their way a bit as they lost 4 games in 5. And finally, at Roland Garros, Brazilian teenager João Fonseca knocked Novak Djokovic out in the third round of the French Open. The 19-year-old rallied from 2 sets down for the second straight match to stun Djokovic 4-6, 4-6, 6-3, 7-5, 7-5 after 4 hours and 53 minutes to make it through to the last 16 of a major for the first time.
1: Well, incredible match to be part of. Obviously, tough one for me to lose, being 2 sets to love up. But huge credit to João for really deserving to win the match. I think he, without a doubt, was a better player in important moments in those crucial 4th and 5th, you know, some amazing exchanges and points. And he just, he found incredible shots, lines. I mean, it was just amazing from his side. Obviously, not great for me to be facing player playing in such level. But yeah, I don't think I've done too much wrong with my game. It's just that he was just better.
0: Listen, 25 kid, Grand Slams gone just like that.
2: Yeah, no, but he's no. Listen, I respect Djokovic. I do. I expect him for trying still to go into these and trying to win. But these youngsters are so good. The sport is evolving. People are getting better, faster. Like, these kids are just, they're coming out of everywhere and they're young and they, yeah. So no.
0: Where to from here though? When they ask him, "Are you still coming?" He says, "I don't know."
2: I think he must do the finish the year and then quay holiday. Yeah. Man. You know what I'm saying? You're the goat. You're the winny warrior. It's okay. Yeah.
0: Other results. So Alexander Zverev bring down the curtain on a dramatic Friday with a late night 6-4, 6-3, 5-7, 6-2 victory over Quinton Hylis to reach a suddenly star-shorn last 16, while Andrei Rublev cruised to last 16 with a 7-5, 7-6, 7-6 win over Nuno Borges. We talk all things football at 9:30. Waraslangeni, and that's your Jack and News Watch Sport.
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Hashtag steady at 40. 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

0: That is Daddy K. I can't imagine. Here on Jack Grande FM. Before that, Ariana Grande with Twilight Zone and Dermot Kennedy with Kiss Me. That triple play was brought to you by Food Lovers Market. 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
2: Pre 2023 Rustenburg bereik vandag maksimum van 26 grade, Johannesburg 22. 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
3: Alte welcomes the fact that Eskom in the city of Johannesburg appear to be moving away from broad electricity interruption threats that would punish paying residents and businesses. Eskom has every right to recover money owed to it, but ordinary people who are paying their municipal accounts cannot become collateral damage for years of financial mismanagement in the city of Johannesburg.
2: Die stad Swane het oproep herhaal om water spaarsamig te gebruik met groot onderhoudswerk deur Randwater en Eskom wat tot volgende dinsdag voortduur. Die werk sal 69 reservoirs raak. Die burgemeesterskomitee lid vir nutsdienste Frans Boschelo.
4: We have procured additional 181 water tankers to augment the 36 water tankers that we have in the city to ensure that the residents of Swane are having water. We have activated our team on the ground. They'll be monitoring the reservoir level, the deployment of water tankers.
2: En ander groot nes, die Midlanga Kommissie se tweede tussentydse verslag is aan president Cyril Ramaphosa oorhandig. Daar is toenemende verwagtinge dat verskeie arrestasies binnekort kan volg, Anasansi Magobo berig.
5: The second interim report covers testimony from 32 witnesses from the South African Police Service, the Ekurhuleni Metro Police Department and the Tshwane Metro Police Department. The commission is set to resume public hearings on Monday, with further testimony expected on the Potchefstroom drug bust. It has also confirmed that several witnesses who have previously appeared before the inquiry will return to testify. In addition, a number of new witnesses have been subpoenaed and are expected to appear before the commission in the coming weeks. Anastasia Mukhobu for Jacaranda News Watch.
2: Nog nie sy die buiteland, Israelse aanvalle in 3 gebiede in suidelike Libanon het gister tot die dood van 11 mense gelei. 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Oukamp het by Skukuza gepraat voor die park se EU-feesvieringe. Mangaliso Kumalo berig.
6: The agreement follows years of negotiations between government, SANParks and claimant communities. Oukamp says the initiative is about more than land ownership, describing it as a restoration of heritage, dignity and opportunity for future generations.
7: Today we turn the often sensitive matter of land into a story of victory and resilience.
6: The agreement forms part of government's broader efforts to address historical injustices. Mangaliso Kumalo for Jacaranda Newswatch in the Kruger National Park.
2: Meer oor hierdie en ander stories by jacarandafm.com.

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0: And it's Head Away, What Is Love, here on Jacaranda FM. It's lucky to see you here on Weekend Breakfast. Good morning, good morning. If you've just joined, goeiemôre, hoe gaan dit? It is time for Lucky's Choice.
1: Life, every choice defines you. But this one just exposes you. This is Lucky's Choice. Two options, one decision. No escape. What will you choose?
0: Yes, it is Lucky's Choice. You got to choose one. They are both difficult, but you have to choose one. Today's choice, would you rather know how you die or when? What would you rather know, when you die or how? So if you know how, you're like, okay, well, it's going to be by a train, so I just need to avoid trains. But if you know the date, you got to live it up. If I know that it's next year, please let it be after the Rugby World Cup. see how selfish I am. If I know that it's at a certain time, or I guess you just live it up before then. You rack up the debt. You're like, well, it's not my problem. I'm gone. You know what I'm saying? Nah, good luck, family. No. I'm just joking. But would you rather know how you die, or would you rather know when you die? And tell me why. 0848500942. It's Lucky's Choice. It's difficult to choose, but you got to choose one. Make the choice.
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9: Morning, ma'am, sir. Is this your first time on the island?
10: Yes, yes, it is. 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
9: 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So, will you be spending 4 or 5 days with us, sir?
10: No, 6. Maybe 8. Months. 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

0: An incredible band, Beatenburg, Southern Suburbs, here on Shack Rand FM. It's Lucky Duplessis keeping you company for another half an hour before Danny Painter takes off live from Meat World. But it is Lucky's choice, and I wanted to know from you, would you rather know how you die or when you die? One delay, what would you rather choose?
1: Yeah.
0: That's a hard one, that's a hard one. Let's see what the fans, the listeners are saying.
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0: Môre, Jolandi.
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0: Awesome, Jolandi. Awesome. That Liesel's coming to say, I'd rather know when than how. Living in fear is different than living for time.
3: Yeah. At least when you know when you're going to die, then you're going to live your best life now.
0: Leading up to it. Yeah, like, but if you know you're going to drown, it's like,
3: you just stay away from water.
0: Your mate's like, Lucky, you want to go swimming. Really? David, swimming, that's so insensitive. Let's get into your sport with one dealer. There's some big games happening this week. There's UEFA Champions League tonight. Ooh. There's URC3 semi-finals. So it's a big weekend for sport. Big weekend. Let's get into it.
4: 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Our 40 spots are locked in. But here's the exciting part. We're keeping it. Hashtag steady at 40. Which means from Monday 1st to Thursday 4th of June, every time one of our finalists wins an incredible Thompson's getaway, our boarding pass opens up again, giving someone new the chance to join the top 40. So if you haven't entered yet, don't worry. 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
14: Hey, here with your final sports stories for the morning. Now, we start with netball. The match between the Mpumalanga Sunbirds and the Limpopo Lilies got the day off to a flying start as both teams battled each other until the final whistle at Ellis Park. The first quarter was tight between the two sides as they persistently tried to destabilize each other's play while constantly disrupting each other's attacking momentum and forcing turnovers. Although the Sunbirds' shooting percentage stood at 92% compared to the Lilies' 80%, the first quarter ended 13-12 in favor of the Lilies due to their high shooting volume. The Sunbirds handed themselves a 49-46 victory. Meanwhile, the Diamonds and the Baobabs also produced a cracker of a game that was ultimately decided by the final super shot period. The Diamonds converted their center pass just before the super period as the Baobabs snatched a late dramatic 54-51 victory. In other matches, the Tornadoes beat the Comets 55-38 with Zambezi Eagles.

0: A crack of a game that was ultimately decided by the final super short period. The Diamonds converted their centre pass just before the super period as the Baobabs snatched a late dramatic 54-51 victory. In other matches, the Tornadoes beat the Comets 55-38 with Zambezi Eagles overcoming the Jaguars 58-54. Over in cricket, Shubman Gill struck an outstanding century while Kagiso Rabada picked up the prized possession of rising young superstar Vaibhav Suryavanshi as the Gujarat Titans clinched a comfortable 7-wicket win over the Rajasthan Royals in their IPL final qualifier. The win sees the Gujarat Titans move into Sunday's final to face the Royal Challengers Bengaluru, who beat them in the first qualifier earlier this week. On the international side, the New Zealand captain Tom Latham praised batter Tom Blundell and bowler Nathan Smith as the Black Caps warmed up for their first test against England at Lord's next week with a one-sided victory over Ireland in Belfast. The tourists won by an innings and 79 runs after putting aside their early struggles with the bat to secure a sizable victory in the one-off test, with Blundell top scoring with 186 runs during a 217-run partnership with Rashin Ravindra. In motorsport, Toyota filled the top four places after the opening leg of the home rally Japan. The world championship leader, Elfyn Evans, 15.7 seconds clear of teammate Oliver Solberg. The reigning champion, Sebastian Ogier, was running third and 17.1 off the lead, with Finland's Sami Pajari fourth and 24.4 adrift of the Frenchman. Japan is the seventh round of the championship, and Evans leads teammate Takamoto Katsuta by 12 points overall, with Solberg a further 19 behind. Now in football, fresh from lifting the 2025-2026 CAF Champions League title, Masandawana faced a German Bundesliga side in an exhibition match. The Brazilians showed why they are African champions, staging a massive come from behind victory over the European giants. Mamelodi Sundowns came from a goal down to defeat RB Leipzig 3-1 at the Lucas Moripe Stadium on Friday night in a friendly match. Man, Lucky, as much as we are Buccaneers, you got to give it to Sundowns, man. Those guys are beasts.
1: No, well done, wow. Sundowns. That was power.
0: Beautiful was power. Stuff.
1: Yeah.
0: Now, in the final, we have all been waiting for.

0: Champions. Yep, Arsenal face PSG in tonight's Champions League final, bidding to win the competition for the first time in their history. With the League One champions, a thrilling attacking force with more goals than any other team in the competition. They've got 44 goals, while the opponents, Arsenal, have conceded six, which is the fewest of any side. Who's your money on, man?
1: My money's on them. I think it's going to be 3-2.
0: 3-2
1: to PSG. The thing is, if Arsenal win, it'll be great because the first Champions League win. If PSG win, it'll be back-to-back second for them. But then we got to deal with the Arsenal supporters tomorrow morning. Champions League winners, Premier League winners.
0: So when I was talking to a friend of mine, he said all they need to do is just score one goal, then park the bus. I'm like, come on.
1: Yeah, that's what they'll do. That's what they will literally do that. So if Arsenal win, it'll be a 1-0 game. But if PSG win, they're going to come in 3-2.
0: So PSG needs to score first.
1: Yeah. If PSG score two goals before halftime and Arsenal haven't scored, the game is done. Hoyt Vash, let's go. Yeah, it's going to be a tough one for them now.
0: Well, catch that kickoff at 6 p.m. Let's find out first thing in the morning when I bring you all your results. What a slangeni. Signing out.
1: And I'm excited for URC, baby. URC, it's going to be the Bulla are going to... Oh, please.
0: And it would be so amazing if we could get all South African teams going through to the semis.
1: So if the Bulls win and the Lions win, the Bulls come home to play the Bulls.
0: Yes, sir.
1: The Lions come home to play the Bulls.
0: Yes, sir.
1: Yo.
0: It's going to be beef, eh?
1: Then we stacking that stadium. Ba, ba. Yo.
0: All right. Tomorrow.
1: Sweet.

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Hashtag steady at 40. 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

0: Nana Jerry Nyasundur at 7 seconds here on Jacaranda FM. That is it for my show for today. Danny Painter will be taking you, keeping you company from 10 until 2 from Meat World. And Sasha van Gelder will be keeping you in the regions as well, doing the top 40. So have a fantastic one. Enjoy the Champions League final. Enjoy the URC, the Bulla. 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
9: 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But first, here is
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11: Johannesburg 22, Pretoria 23, Emalahleni 20 degrees. The ANC Women's League Special National Executive Committee is holding an urgent meeting in Ekurhuleni today on its leadership future. The meeting comes after the departure of its former president, Sisisi Tolashe, who resigned from her positions as ANC Member of Parliament and League President. This amid mounting allegations, including diverting vehicles donated for official ANC Women's League activities for the benefits of family members and associates. The Organization Undoing Tax Abuse, meanwhile, says Johannesburg's financial and service delivery challenges will not be solved through unclear announcements or vague intervention plans. It comes as Eskom and the city of Johannesburg consider an agreement aimed at addressing the city's growing debt while avoiding electricity cuts to paying customers. Here's Outer's Julius Kleinans.
12: Outer welcomes the fact that Eskom and the city of Johannesburg appear to be moving away from broad electricity interruption threats that would punish paying residents and businesses. Eskom has every right to recover money owed to it, but ordinary people who are paying their municipal accounts cannot become collateral damage for years of financial mismanagement in the city of Johannesburg.
11: Now, at the same time, South Africa has gone 376 consecutive days without load shedding, and Eskom says it expects no power cuts during the winter period. The power utility confirmed that plant performance and reliability is continuing to improve. The city of Tshwane has reiterated calls to its residents to use water sparingly. This is major maintenance by Rand Water continues until this coming Tuesday. The work will affect 69 reservoirs. Here's Utility Services Mayoral Committee member Franz Boshilo.
13: We have procured additional 181 water tankers to augment the 36 water tankers that we have in the city to ensure that the residents of Tshwane are having water. We have activated our team on the ground. They'll be monitoring the reservoir level, the deployment of water tankers.
11: In news abroad, the U.S. military conducted a lethal strike on a boat in the eastern Pacific. Three people were killed. It's the third deadly attack over the past week. And finally...

0: That's just a sneak peek of Ariana Grande's new music yesterday. The Grammy-winning pop star released the vulnerable new single, Hates That I Made You Love Me. The official music video is set to launch on Monday. That's, of course, your latest news, More at 11.
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0: It is the new Adele on Jacaranda FM. Sienna Spyro, last week's number one on the top 40 powered by Pick and Bay. Is she going to be number one again? It is up to you. You hold the power. 0848500942. This is 0854850042. Today we're broadcasting live from Meet Wildwood Bank. It is their first birthday. We were here a year ago last when they opened, and they're officially turning one with the biggest party you have ever seen. You could get up to 500 rand off of your in-store shop, one of five fully stocked fridges, and biltong at under 150 rand a kilogram. All of this and more at Meet Wildwood Woodbank. We're going to be here until 2. Please come and say how's it. It will be so lucky to see you, and you can come and pop a balloon in-store and see what you win. David Guetta is in at number 40 with Gone, Gone, Gone. He is going out of the charts. Meghan Trainor, number 39, Still Don't Care, and Benson Boone in at number 38 with Mystical Magical. It is your number one feel-good station, Jacaranda FM. My name is Danny Painter, and we are counting down your 40 biggest songs.
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0: It is Benson Boone on Jacaranda FM, Mystical Magical. More music that makes you feel good, hopefully. We're at Meat World today in Witbank. They're celebrating their first birthday. And the incredible Brian is on the mic. He is in store. And if you come and say hi to him, I think he might have a surprise for you. But someone else who has a prize for you is Spur. You can start your day the unreal way with Jacaranda FM and Spur. Spur's Unreal Breakfast is the perfect way to kick things off. Two eggs, two rashers of crispy bacon, golden chips, grilled tomato, and two pieces of toast with butter and jam, all for just 62 rand 90. This is served until 11, and right here on Jacaranda FM, you could get yourself a 1,000 rand Spur voucher, plus a bonus 1,000 rand voucher for just having the Spur app downloaded. 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
1: 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Our 40 spots are locked in. But here's the exciting part. We're keeping it. Hashtag steady at 40. 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So if you haven't entered yet, don't worry. 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Yeah. 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

0: It is Ray. Where is my husband on Jacaranda FM? I don't know where your husband is, Ray, but I do know where you can get some really good specials and some meat. In at number 36 this week, that is Ray. Devils Fantasties met Sugi May, number 37. 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
2: Being an absolute South African legend and a sports superstar, you must have been invited to probably thousands of events around about now. What is the strangest invite you've ever received? Have you ever found yourself at a place or an event where you thought to yourself, Joel,
4: what is happening?
2: What is happening?
3: My wife will kill me for telling this story.
2: I like it already.
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3: It was wild and hectic. So she said to me before the first one, won't you just arrange one or two celebs and come to my charity lunch?
4: Yes.
3: 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We arrived there. Within about an hour, she had us standing on barrels, stripping and taking our clothes off.
4: That's what I'm talking about.
5: She's amazing. 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

0: It is Pedro Barbosa on Jacaranda FM, number 34. He has climbed four places. Last week, number 38. This week's number 34. 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And if you WhatsApp me, that word spurt, 066-0506-830, and told me what you do for breakfast, I could be
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0: It is that easy. 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

0: It is Lee Cole on Jacaranda FM. Before this, Miley Cyrus, and then Olivia Dean. We're counting down your 40 biggest songs on Jacaranda FM. It is your top 40 powered by Pick and Pay, coming to you live today from Meat World. But speaking of the top 40, we've lost two of our entries. Justin Bieber with Daisies, one of my favorite songs, out of the top 40. And then Neon Dreams and Bush Legia out as well. But that does mean we have two brand new songs. The first one from Justin Bieber again, Speed Demon from Def Jam Records, and then Asimongana from Jay Something and Johnny Clegg, off of that really cool anthology of Johnny Clegg's work. Jesse and some incredible South African artists have taken old favorites from Johnny Clegg and put them together with a little bit of a remix. You can get it everywhere. It is called Scatterlings, and it is an ode to Johnny Clegg. Now, you can also pay lesser clicks with great savings until the 22nd of June. 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
3: Pretoria 23 grade, Johannesburg 22, Tsinin 24. Ons begin in KwaZulu-Natal en die polisie het 'n nasionale ampstraar van die All Truck Drivers Forum South Africa in hegtenis geneem. Dis vir beweerde aanhitsing van geweld langs die N3 Suid naby Bergville. Polisie woordvoerder Robert Ntjunda sê beamptes het op 'n groep afgekom wat vragmotors voorgekeer het.
4: Police were conducting patrols along the N3 when they noticed that the traffic was moving slowly. A suspicious white VW Polo was spotted on the N3 northbound. Police found that it had come to pick up the owner of the abandoned buggy. The driver of the Polo and his passenger, both identified as truck drivers, were arrested together with the driver of the buggy that came to rescue.
3: Die Midlanga Kommissie se tweede tussentydse verslag is aan president Cyril Ramaphosa oorhandig. Daar's toenemende verwagtinge dat verskeie arrestasies binnekort kan volg. Anastasie Mogobo het meer hieroor.
5: The second interim report covers testimony from 32 witnesses from the South African Police Service, the Ekurhuleni Metro Police Department and the Tshwane Metro Police Department. The commission is set to resume public hearings on Monday with further testimony expected on the Potchefstroom drug bust. It has also confirmed that several witnesses who have previously appeared before the inquiry will return to testify. In addition, a number of new witnesses have been subpoenaed and are expected to appear before the commission in the coming weeks. Anastasia Mogobo for Jacaranda News Watch.
3: Die organisasie teen belastingmisbruik sê Johannesburg se finansiële en diensleweringsuitdagings sal nie opgelos word deur onder meer onduidelike aankondigings nie. 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
6: Alta welcomes the fact that Eskom and the city of Johannesburg appear to be moving away from broad electricity interruption threats that would punish paying residents and businesses. Eskom has every right to recover money owed to it, but ordinary people who are paying their municipal accounts cannot become collateral damage for years of financial mismanagement in the city of Johannesburg.
3: Nog nies uit die buitenland. 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

0: It is Jay Something and Johnny Clegg and Jesse Clegg on Jacaranda FM. Number 28, it is a new entry on the Top 40 powered by Pick and Pay. Justin Bieber with Speed Demon in at number 29. We're counting down your 40 biggest songs live from Meet World Woodbank's first birthday. I'm going to tell you all about it.
1: 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Our 40 spots are locked in. But here's the exciting part. We're keeping it. Hashtag steady at 40. Which means from Monday 1st to Thursday 4th of June, every time one of our finalists wins an incredible Thompson's getaway, our boarding pass opens up again, giving someone new the chance to join the top 40. So if you haven't entered yet, don't worry. 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

0: He has an incredible documentary out. You can watch it. It's Noah Khan. Khan. I keep saying Gahan, but he says Khan. I don't know. Noah Khan, though. 24 this week, and someone else who can is Mitchell Godwin. And we've got him on the line because I'm about to play his brand new single, Rehab for My Heart, as a breakaway on the chart today. Mitchell Godwin, happy Saturday. Mitchell, are you there? Okay, I need technical assistance from my amazing... There we go, Mitchell Godwin. Happy Saturday, my friend. How are you doing?
1: I'm great, thanks to yourself.
0: Good. Okay, we've got a little bit of a lag, so I'm going to ask you a question. Talk to me a little bit about Rehab for My Heart. What inspired it? Is it about someone special or used to be someone special?
1: Yes, it's more about the someone special you lose in... a breakup, in a relationship that doesn't work. You know, it's kind of a song that removes blame, and it's meant to make you focus on taking accountability.
0: Ah, I like that. Well, not so much on a Saturday, but thanks, Mitch Godwin. Are we getting something else from you? Are we getting an EP? Are we getting an album? Are you working on a body of work?
1: So there's so much coming through. I've kind of found

0: Ah, I like that. Well, not so much on a Saturday, but thanks, Metro Godwin. Are we getting something else from you? Are we getting an EP? Are we getting an album? Are you working on a body of work?
1: So there's so much coming through. I've kind of found a direction in my sound going into, you know, a different sort of, it's a pop rock sort of vibe. I want to bring more emotion. And I think rock does that so well. And pop is just so relatable to so many. So the direction is that with a bunch more coming soon.
0: Amazing. Okay, so Mitchell, I know you as a content creator. You create the most incredible, funny, relatable South African content. If you haven't yet, you should go follow Mitchell. He is really, really, really awesome. But the big question that I ask, and I actually asked this to Ali Campbell of UB40 the other day, sorry for the young name drop there, but I asked him about the world of music versus the world of social media and how everything has changed over the last, 5 years? And we're no longer marketing music the way that we used to before. Do you feel like you are in better stead because of your background in the creative space?
1: I actually think it's going to be a compulsory direction for every musician. The reality is, you know, most musicians aim for being something that a label wants to invest in. So the truth really is that if a label sort of could buy an artist, and I say that very carefully, but you know what I mean by that, it needs to be an asset. And that artist needs to be an income-generating system, you know, to not be too over-technical, but having a content platform makes you monetizable really soon, and that's what makes you more attractive in the music space. So I don't think one goes without the other anymore.
0: You know what? Listening to you say this, I feel like it's actually bleeding through into a lot of other things. I feel like your social media is either being monitored for your following and your brand, but also on the flip side, what are you going to do to damage our brand kind of thing? So there's a very fine line that you've got to walk.
1: Absolutely. It takes a lot of caution, and obviously, you know, you want to stretch and play the limits because that's what excites people and that's what's entertaining. But at the same time, you do have to be very cautious in terms of, you don't want to really offend and damage anyone, yourself included, you know?
0: Valid. Okay, Mitchell, for an aspiring artist who wants to be the next Mitchell Godwin on the Top 40 on Jacaranda FM, what is your advice?
1: Okay, so it's make sure you love what you do. It comes with difficulties, and I think that's in anything. But if you really want to do this, stick it out and find the most creative ways to reach people in different energies, through humor, through love, through sadness, through joy. Connect emotionally, and I believe that that helps you follow your passion, and that will get you to where you want to get to.
0: And speaking of creating and being funny and relatable, where can we follow you? Because, you have this incredible single that we're going to go download, but I also think you are one of the coolest creators. It's so refreshing. So where do we follow you?
1: Thank you, Danny. It's on Instagram at Mitchell Godwin. It's on TikTok at Mitchell Godwin Zero. And that's mainly where I post my stuff. So that's where everybody can find me and chat to me there.
0: Okay, so now I need you to put your radio presenter hat on, sir. And please, would you introduce your song here on Jacaranda FM?
1: I can do. Thank you, everybody, for being here. I hope that you're excited because this is my latest song, Rehab for My Heart, a song about getting through heartache in a healthy way that you can listen to and enjoy it over here on Jacaranda FM.
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0: It is Mitchell Godwin on Jacaranda FM, Rehab for My Heart, Breakaway this week. If you like it, let me know, because maybe we add it to the top 40 here on Jacaranda FM. Now, Jacaranda FM top 40 is coming to you from one of our favorite places in the world. We love Meat World. I live at Meat World. I go to Meat World more than I go anywhere else. Legit. Meat World Springs is my home, and I'm very glad that Meat World loves us back, and we are now at their first birthday. We were here last year to open for you and to launch you, and now we're back again. Congratulations. How's it been, Keegan?
1: It's been absolutely fantastic,
0: then. Marketing manager of Meat World, marketing manager extraordinaire. He's promised me biltong, so I'll say nice things about him.
1: We're definitely going to make sure that you give us a good rating on it, though.
0: 10 out of 10. 100 out of 10.
1: You really are playing your games here very, very well.
0: No, listen, you do know that there's one question that I'm going to ask you, and I ask you this every single time I see you. Whether I see you at a bar in Benoni or whether I see you at Meat World, there's one question. Is there bubbleless biltong?
1: 100%. And it only gets better when you get to Witbank. Because you know the Witbankians over this side, they need bubbleless biltong after a weekend.
0: Even me. Okay, so Witbank has been a party. You guys have given away fully stocked fridges. What's this about?
1: It's been absolutely mental. The giveaways have been better. I actually think Witbank has taken over Oprah Winfrey's show over here.
0: No,
1: it's like, you get a fridge. Everyone's getting a fridge.
0: People are pulling up with Buc-ee's and just getting fridges. Yeah. It's insane.
1: Best believe it. So it was quite easy. All they had to do was come through to Witbank today, spend $500 or more, and they stood a chance to pop a balloon. And the contents of that could have been up to $500 off their in-store spend, or a fridge and a 2,000 rand in-store voucher to stock that fridge.
0: Wow.
1: Tell me about it.
0: Okay, but you don't actually need to pop a balloon, because the specials are quite insane.
1: Oh, they're
0: I've been going
1: phenomenal.
0: Through them. Talk to me a little bit about what's happening at this store specifically today.
1: All right. Well, Danny, seeming you love biltong so much, and
0: yes,
1: for all those in Witbank, we have got a today only. Our biltong, sliced safari biltong, going at just $149.99 per kilo. I mean, that is just madness, and it's just in its entirety. $149.99 a kilo. But it's not only that, Dan. We've got whole fresh chickens at just $39.99 per kilo. And you can also come down and get yourself some fantastic bulk beef mince, just at $69.99 a kilo.
0: Yo.
1: I mean, the savings are ridiculous.
0: You know what I was thinking while you were saying this? You don't have to be in Witbank, because petrol price or not, those savings are not to be missed.
1: Oh, definitely not. Definitely. But it's not just here. We've got phenomenal prices at.
0: Ooh, tell me more.
1: We got month-end specials running now, and they are looking lit, Danny. 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I mean, most of this is sorted for the weekend on a bra or just a poiki, because it's not just the bra meat that we've got. 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
0: In for this.
1: Done. Okay. Are you cooking today?
0: No, you are. Awesome. So Meat World Witbank is turning one. I know you guys are going to be having these specials all weekend, right?
1: So the first ones I mentioned, those are today only. So come through. It's not just those. I mean, we've got a hell of a lot of in-store specials just for today only. But our general specials you can find on our socials. 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
0: Now, I know that I'm not supposed to ask you this on the wireless, but you did hint that something big is coming from Meat World. And I know we are always celebrating a new store and a birthday, but this is bigger than that. And I want to maybe ask you a
1: naughty, naughty, eh? Well, then I'm going to tell you this. It is our biggest campaign that we have ventured into since COVID. So it is going to turn heads. Let's just say those petrol heads out there, it's something you will come to enjoy. It's not to be missed. And this is launching in the period of June.
0: Okay.
1: So keep your eyes open.
0: Where do we go?
1: Just straight through to your local Meat World. It'll probably be advertised in store before you've heard it on air, in the papers, make your way to Meat World. Let's say the second week of June, make your way through to our stores.
0: I've just put pressure on the marketing manager of Meat World because I don't think he knew what date he was launching, but here we go. Where do we follow Meat World because we want in on this action?
1: You can find us on our Facebook page, which is Meat World SA. Alternatively, make your way through to meatworld.co.za or any of our other profiles, Instagram or TikTok and YouTube.
0: And YouTube.
1: Oh, you best. We're taking over.
0: Look at Meat World. Do you have a podcast?
1: Well, it's on its way.
0: Can I please do it?
1: Would you?
0: Yes, done. In.
1: Cooking show by Danny.
0: I thought we were just going to talk about meat. And you pay me in biltong.
1: That's one thing you can do very well. So yes, we'll do it.
0: More music on the way for you as we count down your 40 biggest songs on Jacaranda FM. And like Keegan from Meat World says, come down to Witbank. They're turning one. And today the specials are absolutely insane.
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2: Let's talk the first 5 days of baby's life. 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
3: 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So there's a transition from the baby being in utero and being surrounded by this amniotic fluid, which is the fluid that the child's in. And then the baby enters this environment, and here now you get exposed to the air. And then so we're going to lose a lot of the moisture from skin. So in those first 5 days when the child is born, it's important to help then transition to get the barrier function intact and to make sure that we are going to optimize barrier, because within those first days is when the child's barrier is going to mature.
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13: Johannesburg 22, Pretoria 23, Mahikeng 25 degrees. We start in Alexandra, where police are investigating a shooting in the early hours of this morning. One person was killed, 6 others were wounded. Here's police spokesperson Dimokatso Nebohuwe.
14: It is reported that two people were having an argument on the street when one of them drew a firearm and started shooting randomly. Seven people were injured and taken to a local clinic, where one was declared dead upon arrival. The police are investigating a case of murder and attempted murder with six counts.
13: The city of Tshwane says it's continuing to closely monitor the recovery of its water distribution network following the successful completion of Randwater's Phase 1 maintenance work. Although pumping has resumed at 89%, reservoirs, water towers and bulk pipelines are still being replenished. Here's city spokesperson Selby Bokoba.
15: Low levels continue to be recorded at Soshanguve L Tower, Winterfeld Reservoir, Harangua East North and South Reservoirs, Mabopane Main Reservoir, Mabopane Reservoir, and the Magaliesberg-Roslyn Northeast System. As a result, residents in Mabopane, Winterfeld, and parts of Soshanguve may still experience low pressure or intermittent water supply until the system fully recovers.
13: The Midlunga Commission of Inquiry has officially submitted its second interim report to President Cyril Ramaphosa. The commission recently adjourned public hearings for 2 weeks to compile the report. Anasasi Mahobo has more.
16: The second interim report covers testimony from 32 witnesses from the South African Police Service, the Ekurhuleni Metro Police Department and the Tshwane Metro Police Department. The commission is set to resume public hearings on Monday, with further testimony expected on the Potchefstroom drug bust. It has also confirmed that several witnesses who have previously appeared before the inquiry will return to testify. In addition, a number of new witnesses have been subpoenaed and are expected to appear before the commission in the coming weeks. Anastasia Mukhobu for Jacaranda Newswatch.
13: KwaZulu-Natal police have arrested a national office bearer of the All Truck Drivers Forum South Africa for allegedly inciting violence along the N3 southbound near Bergville. Police spokesperson Robert Nchunda says officers found a group stoning trucks before the suspects fled into nearby bushes, abandoning a vehicle. He then confirmed the three suspects, including two truck drivers, were arrested.
17: Police were conducting patrols along the N3 when they noticed that the traffic was moving slowly. A suspicious white VW pole was spotted on the N3 northbound. Police found that it had come to pick up the owner of the abandoned bike. The driver of the pole and his passenger, both identified as truck drivers, were arrested together with the driver of the bike that came to rescue.
13: To Afghanistan now, and a truck there overturned, killing 18 people. Deadly traffic crashes are common in the country. And finally, Ariana Grande has some new music, and here's a sneak peek.

Yesterday, the Grammy-winning pop star released her new single, Hate That I Made You Love Me. It forms part of her first offering for her upcoming album, Petal. That's, of course, your big news stories for today from myself, Chanel September, as well as the rest of the news team. Goodbye and enjoy the rest of your weekend.

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1: And I promised you all week long that we'd be chatting to Ali Campbell from U2, and it's on the way. In at number 22 this week on your Top 40, the Saxby Twins, You'll Find the Light, and Harry Styles in at number 1. Kicking off the Top 20 today, Marnu van der Merwe met Gesig, but first, we're going to chat to Ali Campbell from
2: U2. With me on a Zoom is the incomparable, incredible Ali Campbell. They're coming to South Africa, and one night is still available for tickets. The 7th, you can get your tickets at Ticketmaster. Ali Campbell, we're very excited to have you back. Are you excited to come and check us out?
3: Absolutely. I love coming to South Africa. Obviously, we upheld the cultural boycott until apartheid was abolished. Yeah. And we've been coming to South Africa ever since. And it's a beautiful place, and I love going there. I've been on safari and all that. Love coming to Africa.
2: So, Ali, you guys have been around for a little while now, and the industry's changed, I mean, a couple of times since you guys started. What is more difficult now, figuring out how to make songs for TikTok or going on tour or writing music? What is the challenge for a band like UB40 in 2026?
3: Well, for me, it's like you said, the TikTok thing, you know, I don't understand it for a start. It's like, you know, we come from an age where we started off selling tapes and then vinyls and then CDs, you know. We mainly sold CDs, you know, that was when we sold our big numbers. Now I don't understand how you get music out there. I'm still making music, you know, I've got some great projects on the go, but what we'll do with them when we're finished, I don't know, because I don't know how it works, you know, anymore.
2: Neither do I. It must be really cool to see how music and how the industry has evolved over all of these years. Do you have a specific time where it was the best for you?
3: Well, I love what's happened with music in general. We started off with people didn't know what reggae was. People didn't know what dub was, you know. And if you look at dub music and how it's influenced contemporary dance music, it's the most important music form in the world, you know. You wouldn't have had hip-hop, you wouldn't have had, you know, any of the sort of dance music that the kids listen to now, you know, without dub. So that the influence of dub, I think, has been fabulous, and it's been a great thing to see. I remember when we released our second album, was called Present Arms, in the 80s, and to teach people what dub was, we released Present Arms in dub. That was our third album, and people brought it back to the shops saying it was faulty, you know, in droves. They were going, you know, there's no vocals and there's strange echoes on it, and you know, so people really didn't understand what dub was, you know. And part of our mission was to popularise reggae and to popularise dub. And now to see how important dub is, the production techniques that, you know, that have made all the dance music that kids listen to now, is brilliant. And I think that's why we can still go around the world and we can play to big audiences. And we've got a worldwide, you know, fan base, is because we chose reggae and dub as our genre, you know what I mean? So kids are still cool with it, you know. It's they recognize it as part of you know, their dance scene, and so playing reggae as well, which is unifying music, you know, and a dance music, and you know, my tour is called the Big Love Tour. It's you know, I think that's why we're still doing it, because people like unity and unifying, and you know, and I think the big love thing, we need a bit of love at the moment, don't we, you know?
2: Yes, please bring love. Take love across the world.
1: We definitely need love, and UB40 and Ali Campbell are bringing it to us. You can get your tickets. I'll tell you exactly where, how, and when. In at number 20 this week is Marnu van der Merwe met Gister.
0: Number 20.

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0: It is Mel Smith on Jacaranda FM. Stay if you want to dance. Indeed, you should be staying here at the Top 40. 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Number 18 in die week belonged to Miles Smith. Number 19 was Mr. Electric Blue from Benson Boone. And number 17 is Jesse Clegg and Msaki. Now, Waras Langeni is out and about today at a Spur with a 1,000 Rand Spur voucher. He is going to be at Minnetonka Spur in Carsworld in Midrand. We're going to chat to him in a little bit and find out how you can get your hands on that voucher.
1: 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Our 40 spots are locked in. But here's the exciting part. We're keeping it. Hashtag steady at 40. Which means from Monday 1st to Thursday 4th of June, every time one of our finalists wins an incredible Thompson's getaway, our boarding pass opens up again, giving someone new the chance to join the Top 40. So if you haven't entered yet, don't worry. 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

0: talk about?
1: I got something I want to talk about too. South Africa Live is on the way. The band, they're live. And they're going to be live. And they're live at SunBet Arena on the 11th of December. And it's already sold out. But because you were so fast, we put on another show. A second Pretoria show has been added on the 12th of December. Do not miss your chance. Tickets are on sale now, but there are not many left. You can go to www.webtickets.co.za and secure yours, because you do not want to be watching this one on TikTok. I promise you. In at number 15 this week, Lewis Capaldi with Stay Love. Matthew Mull in at number 14. And then we're going to be chatting to Waras Langeni, who is out and about at Spur.
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3: 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Said to Anaya, you need to come back again. 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

0: Goodness gracious.
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0: It is Keegan from Meat World's favorite artist. It's Matthew Mullen, Jacaranda FM. Number 14, Hiri Veek with In My Head. Lewis Capaldi with Stay Love, Net Voor Dit. And we are broadcasting live from Meat World in Witbank because it is their birthday. Happy first birthday, Meat World Witbank. We're also celebrating a birthday this month, and we've been celebrating it all month. Last night, we had a feel-good party to end feel-good parties, and someone who was there is on the line. What has Lange, Annie? Hello.
1: Jenny Painter, happy Saturday. How are you?
0: You're sounding a little tired. I think I might be better than you. How was the party last night?
1: You are much better than me, man. I think because you had an extra hour to actually sleep, I had to be up at like 4 a.m. for weekend breakfast. So I am slowly but surely dying. But I'm still feeling good. You don't need to worry about me.
0: You know what? Nothing cures a little Saturday headache better than an unreal breakfast.
1: Oh, tell me about it. Tell me about it. I think I'm actually going to skip the breakfast. I want some ribs, man. I think I want some ribs. Good idea.
0: I think you deserve those ribs. Where are you at us today?
1: So, my Danny, I'm actually not even far. Hey, it was a beautiful drive from the office. I think it was like, what, like 3 to 5 minutes? Because I'm right here in Midrand. I'm at Minnetonka Spur. You already know it's that time of the Saturday again where someone stands a chance to win a 1,000 rand Spur voucher. And who better than Lakshmi? Lakshmi, how are you doing today?
2: I'm good. Thank you.
1: So, tell me, it's a beautiful Saturday. You're here with your nephew. What made you choose the Spur and why?
2: We always come to the Spur. It's our thing where we do it on a month end or a Saturday when we come here. It's just me and him.
1: Yeah.
2: We come, he enjoys the game section. I catch up on whatever emails I have to. We have the conversation. And then we have to go lucky.
1: It is nice and peaceful for her because, Danny, I can attest, little Ethan is busy in the kids' area right now. He's not even here. So it's just me and Lakshmi. But he'll probably be happy once he hears that there's a 1,000 rand per voucher that you have won.
2: Thank you.
1: Oh, man, Danny, I put another smile on somebody else's face, man. Can't be a better Saturday than this.

0: You have the best job in the world. Enjoy the rest of the Spur Day. And what sports are you sporting this afternoon, sir?
1: So there's some rugby, there's also some soccer, it's the UEFA Champions League final. I think I'm going Paris Saint-Germain, hey?
0: Ooh, okay, good luck to you and your people. I hope that you have a really good time.
1: Oh man, you too, my Danny. Have a lovely one, okay? Let me go have some ribs.
0: Bye, Bye. So there you go. What has Langeni answered Minnetonka Spur today? But also want to send a massive shout out to our friends in Phalaborwa. I keep messing up the name. Phalaborwa. Archie and his team at that Spur are waiting for you. And I really, really love it there. It is Spur Copper Ridge in Phalaborwa, 46 Potgieter Street, Phalaborwa. And go tell Archie we sent you for some ribs or even an unreal lunch. Who knows?
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0: There is something special about Nkosi Sikelela Africa. 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

0: It is Russ Learmonth and Jacaranda FM. It's called Days In at number 11 this week on the Top 40, powered by Pick and Pay. And Russ has just done a collab with Martin Bester. And Martin Bester, the story just gets longer and longer. Martin Bester is about to take the stage at Loftus to prepare us for the game. I don't know who's playing, so don't ask me any of those questions, but I do know that Martin Bester is definitely playing right now. So if you do take some videos, please send them to us. 084-850-942. 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
1: Martin. 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Then I hear, ladies and gentlemen, next on stage, Martin Bester and his band. Oh. Would he scorp a guy dead off?
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0: It is Shaggy, but you knew that because he told you. And Robin Thicke in at number 8, looking lovely. Bushlet G with, oh, I love the song so much. I want to be like you. You know what it reminds me of? And it's such a good feeling. And that's what we do here. We make you feel good with the music we play. It reminds me of the Jungle Book. Remember when Baloo, was it Baloo, sang that song, Ooby-Doo, I want to be like you, ooh-ooh. It sounds like that. Number 9 from Bushlet G, a very feel-good classic, reminding me of one of my favorite movies growing up. In at number 10, Olivia Rodrigo with Drop Dead. And listen, you're going to die when you hear the prices here at Meat World. Meat World Witbank is turning 1. 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Until they close these doors and drag me out of here, I'm hitting there with my credit card hard. And I think you should too. In at number 7, Alex Warren with Fever Dream. And number 6 belongs to Kurt Darren with everyone's favorite song. It's called 6-7.
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0: Hierdie is Oom Kurt op Jack Rand FM nummer 6 hierdie week with 6-7. Look at that. It's a sign. It's a sign, Oom Kurt. You are making your way to number 1 and I could not be happier. Ella Langley and Bruno Mars on the way. And then it's Splinter Needs van Ampiaf, Royal Kalahari.
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I just might take my credit card to Meat World, because we are here at Meat World with Witbank celebrating their first birthday. We were here exactly a year ago. It doesn't feel that long ago, but since then they are bigger and better than before, and the specials are out of this world. I get the splinter nuwe enkelsnit van Ampi af. Hier is Royal Kalahari en jy kan vir my sê op 084 85 00942. Wat dink jy?

0: Dis die nuwe een van Ampi af. Dis Royal Kalahari. Sê vir my 0848500942. Wat dink jy? Hopefully it's more feel good music for you. It is 39 minutes past 1. We are coming to you live from Witbank. It is Meet World Witbank's first official birthday and they are celebrating with you. All of the presents and the specials are for you. You can go to meetworld.co.za to find out.
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4: 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Our 40 spots are locked in. But here's the exciting part. We're keeping it. Hashtag steady at 40. Which means from Monday 1st to Thursday 4th of June, every time one of our finalists wins an incredible Thompson's getaway, our boarding pass opens up again, giving someone new the chance to join the top 40. 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

0: She has been hailed as the new Adele, and she is your number one this week on your Top 40, powered by Pick and Pay. Now, listen, boys to men are in the country, so if you are going to propose, that is the concert that you need to do it at. I know you're planning things, but you also need the ring. So, for the yes, for the upgrade you've been waiting for the promotion, the milestone, or simply celebrating yourself after everything you've overcome, now is the ring you've always wanted. At Stearns, you can own a stunning 1-carat lab-grown diamond solitaire for just 7,999 rand, because some moments deserve to shine forever. On your way to Boys to Men, head to Stearns, the home of diamonds for 130 years. I am abandoning you. Tabiso Kambule is standing by with more feel-good music. And he'll tell you all about the party that he was DJing at last night. It was absolutely incredible. You can go and check it out. Jacaranda 94.2 across all of the socials. DJ Jazzy D, Tabiso Kambule, Mac Rapapali, Ankle Tap, DJ Zindle. It was insane. Go and check out the photos and tell Malume Tap I say hi later. Have a lekker one. I'll be back Monday, 7 to 10 p.m. Bye.
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2: 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What is the secret sound? What makes the sound?
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2: Your answer, Bodil, is right. 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
0: Good deal.
2: 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Now I know you're definitely part of our morning family.
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0: Beyond any doubt, I'm feeling good. Thank you so much, Os Danny Painter. And thank you, clone. If you're in Mpumalanga, Limpopo. And this is Tembe Jenatira Kalipat Gewerit. Tabi, you saw Kambule as my name, the Fresh Prince of Entertainment. 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Jam-packed show, as per always, that I have for you. 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Ravici, being our program manager, Vuyane, thank you so much for being an amazing MG. 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It wasn't a one-man show. It wasn't a one-man show. En meeste van alles, ons het vir jou gekort om daai show te maak gebeur. So dankie, baie, baie dankie dat jy uitgekom het. Thank you so much for making it out to Prison Break yesterday. It was fantastic, man. DJ Ankle Tap, that was on the ones and twos. We had Rob Forbes on the ones and twos. We had Jazzy D, the legend himself, Mr. Lady Soul. He was on the ones and twos. We had Mac Rapapali, mense confused vir my en Mac ongelooflik baie. I'm not the guy early in the morning between 4 and 5. I'm a different guy. The guy between 4 and 5 or 4 and 6 in the mornings, that's Mac Rapapali. He was also on the ones and twos yesterday at Prison Break. He rocked the crowd. And of course, the one and only, Her Majesty the Queen, DJ Zintle, on the ones and twos. It was a party, man. En ek het toe van daar af, I rushed to Northwest, to Potchefstroom, and I had a feel good time in Impala. Man, oh man. Ek sê vir my, ek het 'n videograaf en 'n span wat ek saam mee travel op die Inner Circle tour. 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I cannot believe what was going on. Toe ons daar so aankom, toe is daar so 'n paar mense daar so, en toe dog ek, what's going to happen here? It's very interesting. Ag, toe ek uitloop uit daar plek uit, toe het ek skaars plek om by uit te loop. 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Dit was incredible geweest. So, baie dankie vir jou gasvryheid. Dit was so lekker geweest. Impala, I'll definitely be back. I will definitely be back. It's the Inner Circle Tour that I'm busy doing at the moment. I've been in the radio business for 15 years. And I'm taking my DJ skills and my DJ talent that the good Lord has given me, man. I'm giving it to you, back to you, and I'm going on the road. Gister lekker by Prison Break geweest en ook Impala. GH on Festival in Hatfield on the 5th of June. I'll be seeing you there. So that's next week, Friday. GH on Festival in Hatfield. The Rugby Club Mahikeng, the 26th of June. That's where I'll be. And then the 3rd of July, Crawdaddy's Tsanin. I'll see you on the 3rd of July. I'll be DJing there. And then the 31st of July, the Pot and Plow, Mahuba's Kloof. That is in Hainesburg. I'll be seeing you as well there. I'll be DJing again at the Pot and Plow. Gaan so lekker wees. Maar gepraat van musiek, jou musiekopad van Post Malone. Ek het vir Jimmy Cliff daar so in die mengsel. Plaaslik, Ben Rodriguez. Hoe lyk het? En Callum Scott. Let's do this!
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0: Oh yeah. Your number one feel good station. And who are we? 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Ons kop hom lekker af met 'n stukkie Post Malone. 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We've got a topic for you just after 4. And more feel-good music. 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

0: Afternoon, Tabiso, Sylvester, Equestria. No, I'm driving in Bombela, heading towards Palabora. Thank you for the beautiful music. I see beautiful people everywhere. Hashtag live traffic. Thank you.
1: Thank you so much for making Jacaranda FM your number one feel-good station, Mr. Sly. Also received a message here from Judith saying, Middag Tabiso, so bly is veilig terug van Potchef. Altijd lekker in die beste radiostasies geselskap, Judith Nell. 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
2: Goeiemiddag, meneer Tabiso Kambule.
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1: Stop it, I like it.
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1: 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Thank you very much. Yes, of course, you could actually live and relive and be part of everything because DJ Ankle Tap was broadcasting live from then. We were mixing live from Prison Break as well. Wat fantastisch was. Baie, baie dankie. Dankie. That really, really means a lot to me. I love it. I love it when I get to play music and I get to DJ and you get to enjoy yourself and you get to have and build memories. 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
3: hoor. 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
1: That's my radio dad, guys. 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Oh man, dit lyk mooi op Loftus. 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En dis hoekom Barney Simon nou sê, hey, what will be happening there, man? Maar ons gaan nou lekker deeglik oor die sport praat. Soos wat ek gesê het, die Vodacom Bulls, 45, Munster 14, 60th minute of the game. So ons doen baie, baie goed daar so. Gepraat van baie goed. Here at home we have a team, man, that is amazing. Breakfast with Martin Best. Hulle doen baie goeikies deur die week en een van hulle onder andere is Friday Live and I love me a Friday Live want soos wat jy nou gehoor het, ek hou van muziek. I just absolutely love it. So, Breakfast with Martin Bester decided to have Anaya Ngwenya back. As you can know, it say a song gesing which literally had everybody in tears while they were on tour at Krugersdorp High. And Martin het gesê, hey man, please come through to Friday Live. Ons wil jou definitief weer hoor, ons wil jou definitief weer sien. And she took on a rather difficult song, I must say, for a youngster, for a 16-year-old, Celine Dion's Power of Love. Sy moet hierdie song kan belt. Sy moet hierdie song kan dweld. A man, oh man, did she not disappoint. Let's have a swing back Saturday moment to Friday Live.

0: Man, this from a 16-year-old. What, Anaya? This is amazing. This is amazing. So, dit het gebeur, reg? En as jy nie gehoor het nie, allow me to fill you in. Kom ek deel 'n bietjie die tee saam met jou. After this, Martin Bester said to, hey man, jy gaan saam met my op Loftus kom perform. So me and my band are going to be there and you are going to be on that stage with us. I mean, how amazing is that, hey? And how your talent will literally open doors for you, man. It will push those doors open for you. Geniet dit daarso op Loftus en veral nou dat die Vodacom Bulls 'n lekker gatskop gee. 45 Vodacom Bulls 14 manste.
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0: Goodness gracious.
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5: 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Ek het sommer nou begin stadige ry. Ag, jo, ek het hoendervleis gekry. Sy sing ongelooflik mooi. 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
9: Jambassador Tabiso coming at you. 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I'm adjusting. Listen, about this gym clothing at Jam. The range is next level. And yo, guys, the prices are epic. But we also need to look good after the gym, right? Jam's got us sorted there too. Think jeans, t-shirts, and some big international brands too. One thing's for sure, you're never going to leave Jam without finding a deal. Because saving is my jam.

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0: This is not goodbye for me as yet. 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
1: Met julle bietjie die
2: tees. Hi Tubby. Yes. Nee, here you go. Again. Sy is amazing. Sy is half unreal. Ek het Vrydag gehoor op Friday Live. Ek het trane in my oë gekry. 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
0: Lifio. 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Bye, thank you, Yolandi. I was Nate Sue Lifio. Thank you for your beautiful boodskap. If you want to get in touch with me, just like Yolandi did, 0848500942, that is the number to use. 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Hey Tabiso, I hope your mix from last night will be loaded onto Mixcloud. Weet jy wat, so I, because it was live on air man, dis wat ek nou gaan doen, ek gaan probeer dit redo. Ek kan nie eens onthou wat ek gespeel het nie, because I was looking at my crowd, so this is literally how I DJ, right? Ek kyk wie daar is. I'd read the room. Yeah, mind the pun. But yeah, I literally read the room. I read the room as to who is there and then I play music accordingly. So they have called me the most diverse DJ in this country because I can rock Afrikaans crowd. I can rock an English crowd. I can rock a mapiano crowd. I can rock a reggae crowd. So I could... sounds so conceited, but I have a broad music knowledge. So toe ek die kamer lees, toe weet ek wat om te speel. En ek is bly dat het op die lig ook net so beautifully uitgegaan het en dat jy deel gevoel het van die partijkie. Al was jy nie by die partijkie gewees nie. As Jack Ryan FM Tim's 40 ended off our tour with a bang man by Prison Break. Happy 40 years, Jack Ryan FM.
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0: 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This is Jacaranda FM. 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
3: 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Our 40 spots are locked in. But here's the exciting part. We're keeping it. Hashtag steady at 40. 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

0: lekker man, Suid-Afrika, Bafana Bafana, het gister gespeel. Ja, Bafana man, come on. Nicaragua, ek moet vir jou sê, verskoon my onkunde, ek ken nie eers hierdie span nie. But yeah, they played against Nicaragua, they drew, of soos om jou sister te soen. That's what they did. Bafana, come on. Come on, we had Pirates winning nicely. We had Sundowns winning nicely. Let's keep the soccer spirit up, yeah? Let's keep the soccer spirit up, yeah? Let's do exactly that. If we fix it coming up for today, of course, we have at play at the moment, Magezi against Cape Town City. It is the PSL playoffs. North-North the score there at the moment, the 26th minute of that game. Paris Saint-Germain will be playing against Arsenal a little bit later on. The UEFA Champions League. That is at 6 o'clock. That game kicks off. Maganas, are you ready for Paris Saint-Germain? Dan wanneer het by die rugby aanbetref, ach man, weet jy nie, ek is een blij man op die oomlik. Behalve vir hierdie enekie, Blitsbokke het een bykie vroeger tegen Australië gespeel en ongelukkig verloor. That game ended 24-14 to the Blitsbokke, but they played yesterday as well, and I know that yesterday they won Kenya 14-0, if I'm not mistaken, yeah, it was 14-0 that they played yesterday, so hopefully today they will do the things. But a game that I'm very proud of is this one. Ek sien Teresa het vir my boodskapie hierso gestuur. Man, dis 'n mooi boodskapie hierdie man. The Vodacom Bulls 45 full time to Munster, who only scored 2 tries and 2 conversions. 14. Askiesie man, Munster. 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Looking forward to that game, but also to one that is going on now. So ek sien hulle hardloop nou uit daar op die veld, en dit is natuurlik die Storm is teen Cardiff Rugby, en daar is by die DHL Stadium in die Kaap. 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Nagmerries, bye bye baby.
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6: Hey, ek het vergeet om vir jou hierdie te sê. You can also experience world-class tennis live at the moment, hey? So at Irene, it's the Rise Irene in Centurion. It opens at the Irene Country Club. Catch international talent there as well, actually. It started on the 24th, if I'm not mistaken. It's going right through to the 7th of June. Tickets are also available for this, I know. The Rise Irene at the Centurion Irene Country Club. Dis waar ook 'n bietjie sport gebeur as jy miskien ietsie wil doen vir die middag. Lekker, geniet hom.
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0: Frans van Kook on your number one feel good station. Nachtmerrie, bye bye baby. Frans van Kook, moet nou nie hier so unhospitable kom raak hier nie. Ek waai hier 6 uur, dis nog nie bye bye nie.
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1: 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Are you listening to us through the app? Are you on the website, jacarandafm.com? What are you using? Let me know on 0848500942. And also, if you are listening to us via DSTV, channel 858, OpenView 602. Ons waardeer jou, ons is lief vir jou. Bye bye, donkey. Geseënde dag verder, Eyster. Ek geniet Radio Jacaranda terdee. Oh, loving the Afrikaans there, terdee. It's beautiful, man. Ek het ook nog 'n boodskap hier gekry van een Charlisa. Fellow Lally, just wanted to pop in and say thank you for getting me through Saturday afternoons of studying and assignments. Jacaranda FM has kept me company through the past 2.5 years of university. Bye bye, donkey, man. One thing that I definitely do appreciate about this radio station is it's been a mate to so many people for the longest of time. And I think even for myself, you weet, voordat ek hierso begin werk het, was ek op laerskool al, wat ek begin Jacaranda FM luister. 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And we would always listen to this amazing radio station, the number one feel good station. Jolandi sê vir my, middag Tommy! 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
2: Tabiso.
1: Praat met my.
2: Myself hier van Morimole. Hoe was die party gisterand? Hoe was die party gisterand geweest? Vertel ons 'n bietjie daarvan. 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
1: Man, wat 'n party, Charles. Kom ons praat eers daaroor. Wat 'n party, want ek was by die 40ste gewees, en dit is natuurlik Jacaranda FM se 40ste by Prison Break, wat fantasties was. Dit was amazing. En toe daarna, toe ry ek gou 2 ure Potch toe gaan partykie 'n bietjie daar soos daar saam met die mense by Impala. So I really had a fantastic day yesterday. My gat stamp op 'n oomblik. Ek kan voel ek is lekker moeg. Maar man, oh man, like I don't know. Like when I get to play music and when I get to be with you, I really get fueled so much and I love it. I absolutely love it. So Charles, dis inderdaad hoe dit was. Dit was piek gewees.
3: 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Our 40 spots are locked in. But here's the exciting part. We're keeping it. Hashtag steady at 40. Which means from Monday 1st to Thursday 4th of June, every time one of our finalists wins an incredible Thompson's getaway, our boarding pass opens up again, giving someone new the chance to join the top 40. So if you haven't entered yet, don't worry. You are still in with a chance to jet off to Mauritius, Victoria Falls, Kenya, Maldives, Mozambique, Zanzibar, and Robos Rail. Yeah. 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
1: Absolutely love such messages. John Dixon saying, Goeiemiddag, Jacaranda. Wil net 'n boodskap stuur om te sê, lekker musiek vandag. 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R2, your number one feel-good station. Tabby Iso is my naam. Ek is saam met jou al die pad tot 6 uur. Hosea op pad te Alex Warren Westlife. Plaaslik, een wat ek baie van hou op die oomblik. I really love what Jay something did to this song. It's called Asimbonanga, originally of course by who? Yeah, you got it right, Johnny Clegg.
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1: They say the holy water's watered down, and this town's lost its faith. 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

It's teaming up with Miguel. It is called Sweet Dreams. 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What a man. 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You cooked. 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

0: Why do we struggle to say I am sorry?
1: 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When last did you say sorry? When last did you say sorry? Wat het gebeur? What did you do? When last did you say sorry, right? Ek wil daai enetjie by jou hoor. 0848500942. When last did you apologize? When last did you just say sorry? Ek weet die grappies kom nou. Die grappies kom definitief nou van, ja, dit was so die laaste keer toe ek gedink het ek was verkeerd. Oh, goodness. Your number one feel-good station. 0848500942. When last did you apologize?
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1: Thank you, Ruan. 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Ek is bly. So it's not just the thing with guys. 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Ek weet vir 'n ou is dit moeilik om te sê ek is jammer. I am sorry. Like in those words, not anything else. Nee, ag man, ek is jammer. Nee, daai ag man moenie daar wees. 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I am sorry. 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En wat het jy gedoen? Your number one feel-good station, Jacaranda. Ons ouers bly maar in die moeilikheid, jong. 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Moenie worry nie, alles is fine by die huis. 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

0: 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Yo! That's lekker. 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
0: 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Ron and Ross,
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0: 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Net hierna.
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0: Jong, ek het nou na 'n paar jaar wat ek nou al daarom geleer het, soos ek in die oggend opstaan en sê ek maar klaar jammer, en as hy vra, hoekom is jy jammer, en sê ek nou vir wat ek nog gaan doen.
1: Ayrian. Look, this was just too good of a read that I could not bring it to you, right? And it's so proudly South African as well, so... I promised you a story, and here it comes. It actually comes from Guys Messing Up, that ons dit baie moeilik vind om actually jammer te sê as ouens, and study says that we find it difficult as guys to actually say sorry. You know, we would maybe buy a chocolate, we'd maybe compliment the lady on a dress, or we'd say, look, I'm sorry, I misunderstood you, but... Jy weet, ons sal nooit net sê, ek is jammer, full stop, done nie, right? So, it brings me to this story. This guy's wife is not speaking to him, right? The door's closed, the vibe in the house is ice cold, man. He knows he needs to go and apologize, but he has absolutely no idea on how to say, of course, those words. Yes, I am sorry. So he goes outside, he fires up a braai. Yes, you heard right, right? He goes outside and he fires up a braai. So at firing up this braai, he makes her favorite chop. Kijk hier, jy kan my omkoop met die choppie hoor. Ek is ook net so. Jy kan my omkoop met die choppie. So he makes his favorite chop, her favorite salad, and pours her a glass of red wine. Sets the table outside, and then he walks to the bedroom, knocks on the door, and he says to her just these four words. Not the three words, I'm sorry, but these four words. Food's ready. Come eat. She opens the door. She sees the table. She sits down. And they eat the whole meal in silence, Baba. That was so. Awkward. Baie awkward. Reg? Lekker silence daar so by die tafel. Niemand sê niks nie. So, at the end, she looks at him and says, you could have just said, you're sorry, you know. And he said, I know, but I make better chops than apologize. Like some of us here on the WhatsApp line. I make better chops than apologize. So she laughed, and just like that, it was over. So sometimes men, we don't say we're sorry. Men say that they don't know what to do. And sometimes... just sometimes, it's enough. But sometimes, also choppy, that's also enough, you know? And that's love, eh? It's messy, it's awkward sometimes, slightly burnt on the edges. Because I'm choppy. But that is love, man. Thank you for listening, and thank you so much for making Jacaranda FM your station of choice. Okay, manne, ek het nou vir julle way out gegeen, hè? Gaan braai. Ek gaan hier choppy.
2: 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Our 40 spots are locked in. But here's the exciting part. We're keeping it. Hashtag steady at 40. Which means from Monday 1st to Thursday 4th of June, every time one of our finalists wins an incredible Thompson's getaway, our boarding pass opens up again, giving someone new the chance to join the top 40. So if you haven't entered yet, don't worry. 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Yeah. 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

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A quick rugby update. 61st minute of the game, Stormers against Cardiff. Stormers 62. Dit is slash dyslexic slash baie tale hier in my kop. Okay, Stormers 26-21 Cardiff Rugby. So Stormers 26 Cardiff Rugby 21. We are in the 61st minute of that game. Music on the way, Billie Eilish, Justin Bieber, Craig Lucas. Dis die man wat ons verplaas die musiek hier daar in daai mengsel. En dan the scripts met Hall of Fame. Take it away.

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Kom ons kyk na jou weer vanmôre. 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Ek like hom. Johannesburg tomorrow is at a low of 7, expected to rise to 21. Mbombela, any bomb, minimum 13, maximum 20. Polokwane is at a low of 10, expected to rise to 18. So dit gaan 'n bietjie koelerig wees daar so in Polokwane. Mahikeng, Lihika, a low of 8, expected to rise to 24. And then Bloemfontein, minimum 5, maximum 21. Kimberley, minimum 7, maximum 24. And then Upington is at a low of 8, expected to reach highs of 28. Let's move to Cape Town, where it's fine to partly cloudy tomorrow. The wind is moderate southly to southeasterly. Minimum 12, maximum 23. George is at a low of 11, expected to rise to 25. And then if you find yourself in Gqeberha, this is your weather for tomorrow. Minimum 10, maximum 26. East London is at a low of 12, expected to rise to 27. And then Durban, the Kingdom, is at a low of 17, expected to rise to 28. Geniet hom.

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0: Mijn naam is Karin. Hier enigste zijn naam is Abnormaal. 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Gepraat van feel-good, ek is op 'n tour op die oomblik. I've called it the Inner Circle Tour. So I'm touring in all of our broadcasting provinces. So in Gauteng, Northwest, Mpumalanga and Limpopo. This is where I will be going to DJ. I'm a DJ when I am not here in the studio at Jacaranda FM. And of course, you can book me at your function. By your troue, by your corporate, by enigiets kan jy my book. Reg, datums wat ek al gespeel het. 25 April was ons by Kaapstad Browns gewees. Die 1 Mei by Mopa Model Party. Dan die 8 Mei, saam met Jacaranda FM, was ek by The Jock Pub and Grill, wat fantasties was. Was baie lekker daar so gewees. And then of course, we ended the tour yesterday with Jacaranda FM at Prison Break. Wat ook, man, what a evening. What a evening, what a line-up. Dit was rare geseend gewees om deel te wees van die line-up. And then of course, the road continues. Môre is ek uit in Ermelo. So ek help 'n bietjie by die FKN Army vir Malcolm Wenzel. Hy gee 'n Raptor môre weg en hy het vir my gesê, hey man, kom join my. 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Ek soos, yes, ek is daar, maat, ek is daar. Dis amazing werk wat hulle doen ook met die FKN Army. En natuurlik, dis soos ons hier so by Jacaranda FM met Good Morning Angels. 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So ek is môre in Ermelo en ek gee 'n Raptor weg saam met Malcolm Wenzel. 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Amper vergeet ek. 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Was incredible gewees. En ek is die 5de Junie, the 5th of June, I'm at GH on Festival in Hatfield. This restaurant actually got awarded the best restaurant and nightclub for 2026. And maak het raar daar, so dis rarig iets om te sien. I've played there, I've DJed there before quite a few times, and I really enjoyed DJing there. The 26th of June, I'll be at Mahikeng, at the Mahikeng Rugby Club. But that's where I'll be DJing. The 3rd of July, I'll be at Crawdaddy's in Tzaneen. That's where I'll be DJing. Ek het van iemand af in die Kaap gehoor, toe ek vir hulle sê, ek gaan Crawdaddy's Tzaneen toe, sê vir my, dude, what a place. So, hey, Tzaneen, Crawdaddy's, jylle naam gaan wyd. Jylle naam gaan wyd. En dan die 21ste Julie, the 31st of July, the Pot and Plow, back in Magubaspoort, Hennesburg. Ek sien jylle dan op die 31ste Julie. The Inner Circle Tour, ek vat my liefde na jou toe. I want to shake your hand. I want to give you a hug. Ek wil 'n lekker drankie saam met jou drink. And I want to say thank you for 15 years of Jacaranda FM. Thank you for your love. Thank you that you have also just invited me into your home and into your car and oral. Ek het oral saam met jou al gegaan en jy het my ook al geboek as 'n DJ om by jou funksie te kom DJ of om by jou partytjie te kom DJ, verjaarsdag te kom DJ. I just want to say thank you. And I'm going on the road and hopefully I'll be seeing you at one of these places. It would be an absolute pleasure.
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Are, where do I take energy since I listen to you from the morning? It's the love, man. 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And I was actually chatting to Alex J, the legendary Alex J, the other day, and we spoke about how this is condensed. 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That is indeed what I'm gonna do. 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Ek was by Impala gewees. Ek was toe Potch toe gewees. 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Student for Chasse van Gelder. And yes, I am going to go rest now. Thank you, Kush. Appreciate you and each and every one of you that's been listening throughout the whole day. Dankie. Thank you for making Jacaranda FM your station of choice. Ek is môre wel nie hier nie. Ek is in Ermelo om daai lekker bakkie te gaan weggee, Raptor. Lekker man. Maar ons praat weer volgende week. Same time, same place, right here on your number one feel good station. Tabiso Kambule is my name. You'll hear me between 2 p.m. and 6 p.m. each and every Saturday and each and every Sunday. Go tswa gona Tabiso Kambule. Go siame. Ankle tap. 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
1: Do you know what? 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Sit on for non-sushi. 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
13: Now, Minkles. Ja, nee, man, Bart is nou weer op sy pos. 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

0: 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Our 40 spots are locked in. But here's the exciting part. We're keeping it. Hashtag steady at 40. Which means from Monday 1st to Thursday 4th of June, every time one of our finalists wins an incredible Thompson's getaway, our boarding pass opens up again, giving someone new the chance to join the top 40. So if you haven't entered yet, don't worry. 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

Thoughts. Kickstarted the show with some Kid Cudi, and that one's called Day and Night. Welcome to it. It's a Saturday, and it's party nights. Back in the studio with Ankle Tap once again after an epic night last night. Man, I just want to actually start the show by giving a huge shout out to every single person that came through to Prison Break Market last night. It was the finale. It's been an awesome month as we get to the end of our birthday month. What an awesome time it was driving around on the bus, bringing party nights live to you. Nelspruit, you were fantastic. Bologwana, you were fantastic. And yeah, Joburg, you really showed up last night. How good were those sets? Zintle, Jazzy D, and all our resident Jacaranda FM DJs. What a vibe. And how cool it was to meet so many of the party nights people. So yeah, let me know if you were at the party. Share some pictures. Please send them through on the WhatsApp line, 084-850-0942. Got a jam-packed show for you tonight. Lots of good music. Myself and DJ Willie, we're going to give you the resident mixes, you know, in the final 2 hours. So I'll be up for 30 minutes, and so will Willie in the last hour, just before we get to 10 p.m. On the way, I've got some Jamiroquai, I've got some Khalees, and I'd love to play whatever it is that is going to get your Saturday going. I know a lot of people watching that, or eagerly going to be watching the Champions League final tonight. Arsenal fans, how you feeling? Maybe you're a PSG fan. Let me know. Whatever you're tapping right now, hey, don't tap that dial. Kinna maloma taps. We're here all the way till 10 p.m. It's a party, right? Let's get to it.

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0: called A Cappella here on your number one feel good station. Crazy to think that this song is already 16 years old. Back in 2010, released by Khalees. Your World Cup year, 2010. I know we always talk about 2010 way too much, but the fact that the World Cup is right around the corner and we're back in it, Bafana. Oh man, that's why. And you know what? On the show tonight, I'm going to throw back quite a lot of 2010 songs on the lineup. Gave you some Jamiroquai with Little L and Toy DeLazy. Yeah, that's also another throwback. It's called Love Is In The Air. It's Ankle Tap with Party Nights and you. Wherever you're parting from, let me know. I see you, Yolandi. Lucky to have you on the show with us again. And Fuad says he's tuned in all the way from Mafikeng. Maftao Nidangoman, right? You can hit me up on the WhatsApp line or hit me up on any of my socials. I've got a nice little party lined up for you. Some Rune 5 and some Drake as we build up also for the big Champions League final. That one's going to kick off in the next couple of hours.
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0: Smash hit and always will be Rihanna and Drake with Work, Work, Work, a former number one on the Billboard Top 100. Some Technotronics with Pump the Jam and some Moved Like Jagger from Maroon 5. Here on Party Nights, fresh off of our huge night last night at Prison Break Market, and the entire month we spent traveling all over the provinces. But you know what? I mean, last night I wouldn't change anything, but what I would love to know is obviously Boyz II Men are in town and they performed last night. There's another show tonight. Let me know. I'd love to know if you went to the concert last night, how it's going, because I've already got a message in here from Michelle saying, hey, Uncle Tap, loving the tunes. We're on our way. This was about half an hour ago. On our way to go and see Boyz II Men. Thank you so much to your number one feel good station for the tickets. So I take it you won some tickets here on the station or on one of the shows. So let me know, Michelle, how the concert goes afterwards, and wherever you're tuned in from. I see your messages. He's at the door. Make sure you greet him when you come through. And I got to meet DJ Lenzo. Want to give him a shout out. Got to meet him for the first time last night. He came through with one of his bras all the way from Cullinan. And then there was even a couple. I don't want to say they came all the way from Australia to be at our Party Nights Live, but they were from Australia. They're visiting some family here. And in that little time, they're a big fan of the show. They say they listen to it in Australia. They came through, so that's to Mike and his wife. It was lovely to meet you guys, and we had a little chat, myself and so many other Jacaranda DJs, and yeah, it was cool to share some stories along the way. So if we did bump into each other, if we got a photo, please share it. 084-850-0942. Got some Fifth Harmony and Mikasa coming up. Remember, I'll be in the mix in the third hour, and then DJ Willie, he missed out, he wasn't on the lineup last night, but he's coming back with a massive, massive mix to close us out in the final hour tonight. Whatever you're doing, don't tap that dial. Die party! Gaan alle pad tot 10 uur vanavond.
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0: One night was never going to be enough, South Africa. 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

Sunbet Arena on the 11th of December is officially sold out, but thanks to massive demand from yourself, a second Pretoria show has been added, and that's going to be the following day on the 12th of December. 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I could go on and on. 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

0: The Jacaranda FM birthday boarding call, powered by Thompson's Holidays, is going into its final week. Our 40 spots are locked in. But here's the exciting part. We're keeping it hashtag steady at 40, which means from Monday 1st to Thursday 4th of June, every time one of our finalists wins an incredible Thompson's getaway, our boarding pass opens up again, giving someone new the chance to join the top 40. So if you haven't entered yet, don't worry. You are still in with a chance to jet off to Mauritius, Victoria Falls, Kenya, Maldives, Mozambique, Zanzibar, and Robos Rail. Yeah. 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
2: Arinal is daar vir jou gemeenskap, want ons is van jou gemeenskap. 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

0: Grande, it's called Love Me Harder here on Party Nights on Jacaranda FM. Emilia and the Pier J remix of Big Big World in between there. And then kickstarted your second hour of Party Madness. I thought I'd throw a rock tune in there. Linkin Park and In The End. I saw something quite interesting. I don't know if you follow Mike Shinoda, who's obviously one of the founding members of Linkin Park. I saw this little post of his on Instagram during the week. And it blew my mind because obviously, you know, Linkin Park was one of the biggest bands ever, and they absolutely dominated the early 2000s. Now, you know, he's just a dad and life has gone on, all grown. He's got a daughter, but I couldn't believe the fact that his daughter had no idea that he was a rock star. It's almost as if she grew up her whole life and he didn't tell her what he had done for a living, which is weird. But she entered a talent competition and she was busy practicing on the guitar. So he says he went in to go give her some advice on a couple of chords that she was doing wrong. And she kind of brushed him off. She's like, oh, Dad, what do you know about performing live? What do you know about playing a guitar? And then his wife or her mom had to go into the room and say, listen, you should listen to your dad. And she showed videos of him performing in Linkin Park and some of their shows. Imagine growing up to the age of 7 or 8 or 9 years old and not knowing that one of your parents was an absolute rock star. But go check him out. Mike Shinoda is his name. If you don't believe me, if that sounds like crazy, go check out his Instagram or just search it on TikTok. I'm sure you'll find the video. We're well into the second hour. I've got some Missy Elliott and some Michael Jackson. I'll throw in a little bit of LMC and U2 a little later on. And I've got a couple of requests coming in. We'll get to those as well. 0848500942. Steve from Airbotscap of a voice note, and just let me know, how's your Saturday going? We're getting closer and closer to that kickoff tonight. Huge game in the Champions League. Arsenal taking on PSG. Will PSG win the back-to-back, or will Arsenal end up having maybe one of their best seasons ever? They could go undefeated and get a gold Champions League trophy. Listen, I got way too many Arsenal fans as close friends, so I don't think they'll ever let me hear the end of it, but I'm just here. Yeah, I'm a neutral, just going to be enjoying the game. As a Pirates fan, we've retired for the end of the season. We are triple champions, and we're just happy with that. I see you. I've got a message that's just popped in now from Warwick. I see you, Warwick. Shout out to Midrand. He's asked me to play a little tune for him. That one's coming up shortly, Mchana.
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2: Headbanger.

0: It's the King of Pop himself with literally the biggest and most streamed song on the planet right now. Billie Jean, released in January of 1983. And following the huge success of the Michael biopic, this one has been streamed over and over and over and over again. It's sitting at number one on the global streaming charts for the last couple of months. Crazy what a biopic can do. But it's a forever classic. So, yeah, we'll just keep streaming it. Some DJ Kent in the mix there alongside the Arrows. That one's called Spin My World Around. Missy Elliott. That's a golden oldie. Well, no, I don't want to call it golden oldie, but it's a proper oldie. It's Get Your Freak On. And just because something is old doesn't mean it isn't the life of the party, okay? Because last night when we did our 5-hour live show at Prison Break Market, let me tell you, the last person to leave that party with the most chias was Barney Simon. So I want to give him a little shout out as well. I've got a nice little song request coming through from Warwick. He's asked for some LMC versus U2. That is on the way. Also going to throw in some R City, and I've got Everything But The Girl. So whatever you're doing, just sit back, enjoy your Saturday, whether you're tuned in from your kitchen, whether you're tuned in from the patio, if you're having a little braai, go pour yourself another drink. The tunes are on the way. We're going to get some mixes going in the next hour.
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0: It's Britney on a Jacka party night. It's called Give Me More, some Blackstreet, No Diggity. And then, oh, that song request, thank you for taking me back to the clouds above. LMC versus U2. Oh, man, every time I hear this, it brings back the best memories. That's what I'm going to try and do. Take you all the way to the clouds and back tonight. Inspiring me, okay? We got an awesome mix coming your way in a little bit. So whether you're tuned in at home or you're in the car right now, the party continues with myself, DJ Ankle Tap. You know what it is? You've got an uncle in the radio business.
1: 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And in 2022, Depeche Mode keyboardist Andy Fletcher died. Me, Barney Simon, Susie and the Banshees, Stevie Nicks, Skunk Anansie, The Narrow, Crowded House, and Rage Against the Machine. 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

0: What a way to close out the second hour of the show. Everything But the Girl with an old school tune. It's called Missing, and that one right there is the Todd Terry remix. Samara City and Drake with Wizkid and Kyla in the mix before that. Okay, we're about to get into party hour. I'm going to plug in the CDJs and get ready to hoy you your first mix of the night. We've also got DJ Willie on the lineup in the final hour. If you want to send some love, 084-850-0942. The party continues. Happy Saturday.
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0: Cape Town with Loves. Jimmy Nevis is called 7764, and that one is a remix. It is DJ Jazzy D's remix, and wow, I got the chance to meet him after all these years in the industry. It was my first time meeting in live, in the flesh, DJ Jazzy D. What a set he played for us. I almost feel like we need to upload that. Let me know if you want, if you missed the show last night. We need to upload Jazzy D's mix because he just killed it. The dance floor was on fire. Once again, thank you to the Groove Master, Jacaranda FM legend indeed. Played you some Nicki Minaj in there with Starships and some Neo. I've got Blink-182 and Sean Paul on the way while I plug in my USBs and get all ready. We're gonna turn this party up a notch, Saturday style. I am in the mix, and yeah, I'm gonna play you some nice Afro house music, couple of cool remixes tonight. So if you do have any song requests, I suggest you get them through to me right now.
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1: Friday Live, we get to hang with our favorite musicians from South Africa and around the world, and I also want to feature more undiscovered talent. 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

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Time for our first mix of the night. I'm locked, I'm loaded. Got a whole bunch of brand new tunes that I've never played on the show before. So without further ado, let's get into the mix. Kind of feels weird being back in studio doing the mixes. We were spoiled over the last couple of weeks. But let's go. I want you to turn the volume all the way up. Let's party, Mchana.

0: The Jacaranda FM birthday boarding call, powered by Thompson's Holidays, is going into its final week. Our 40 spots are locked in. But here's the exciting part. We're keeping it. Hashtag steady at 40. Which means from Monday 1st to Thursday 4th of June, every time one of our finalists wins an incredible Thompson's getaway, our boarding pass opens up again, giving someone new the chance to join the top 40. So if you haven't entered yet, don't worry. You are still in with a chance to jet off to Mauritius, Victoria Falls, Kenya, Maldives, Mozambique, Zanzibar, and Robos Rail. 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

And just like that, we're into the final hour of the show. You know what they say, time flies when you're having yourself a good time. I trust you're having a good time tonight. So many messages coming in on the previous mix saying, yo, Uncle Tap, you've just turned my Saturday all the way around. Well, I'm not the only one that's doing this. DJ Willie, he's on the decks in the next 15 minutes with another one of his mega mixes. I've got some Crystal Waters up next, and I'm going to throw in some Martin Solveig. So sit back, relax, go pour yourself another dope. We do this for one more hour. The party continues.

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Babe.

It's the one and only, the in and in. It's the Fergie with Will I Am. Yep, some Black Eyed Pea love. It's Fergalicious, and I gave you some Loud Luxury before that one with Body and Green Light. Kickstarted our triple play with John Legend. It is almost time for our mix master himself, DJ Willy, but I want to hoy one quick little Avicii tune. This is a little birthday message going out to Susan. She said, hey, can you play me anything by Avicii? It is my birthday, and we're listening to Party Nights, having a party at the house, celebrating. Thanks, Ankle Tap. Don't worry, I got you. Here's some Avicii coming your way.

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Just like that, another weekend of partying together has come to an end. But don't worry, there's always next week. And thank you so much once again. I know I've been harping on about this, but thank you to all those who came out to our live parties. Any of the three ones we did, especially our big finale last night. It was lovely catching up. And don't worry, we've got some more of these live shows lined up for you. I'm going to close out with some Black Coffee. This one's called Come With Me. And yeah, party safely. If you are out and about celebrating the football tonight, please do so safely. Get home safely. We want to party again next week, Friday. I'll see you at 7 p.m. And again next week, Saturday. Have yourself a fantastic. I'm in tomorrow, standing in for Tabiso. So we'll hang out a little bit on a Sunday as well. Goodbye for now. And yeah, keep on partying, Chana.

0: The Jacaranda FM birthday boarding call, powered by Thompson's Holidays, is going into its final week. Our 40 spots are locked in. But here's the exciting part. We're keeping it. Hashtag steady at 40. Which means from Monday 1st to Thursday 4th of June, every time one of our finalists wins an incredible Thompson's getaway, our boarding pass opens up again, giving someone new the chance to join the top 40. So if you haven't entered yet, don't worry. You are still in with a chance to jet off to Mauritius, Victoria Falls, Kenya, Maldives, Mozambique, Zanzibar, and Robos Rail. 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
1: Joel Stransky, thank you very much for popping in.
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1: Being an absolute South African legend and a sports superstar, you must have been invited to probably thousands of events round about now. What is the strangest invite you've ever received? 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
1: I like it already.
2: 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Okay. 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
2: 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We arrived there. 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
1: Do you know what? 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Because mommy don't care. 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

by candlelight, I find in sight fundamental movement. So when it's black, this insomniac, take an original tack, keep the beast in my nature under ceaseless attack. 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

0: The Jacaranda FM birthday boarding call, powered by Thompson's Holidays, is going into its final week. Our 40 spots are locked in. But here's the exciting part. We're keeping it. Hashtag steady at 40. Which means from Monday 1st to Thursday 4th of June, every time one of our finalists wins an incredible Thompson's getaway, our boarding pass opens up again, giving someone new the chance to join the top 40. So if you haven't entered yet, don't worry. You are still in with a chance to jet off to Mauritius, Victoria Falls, Kenya, Maldives, Mozambique, Zanzibar, and Robos Rail. Yeah. 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
1: Joel Stransky, thank you very much for popping in.
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1: Being an absolute South African legend and a sports superstar, you must have been invited to probably thousands of events around about now. 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
3: Yes.
2: It was wild and hectic. 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
2: 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We arrived there. Within about an hour, she had us standing on barrels, stripping and taking our clothes off.
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1: Do you know what? My daughter is now suddenly obsessed with expiry dates. And I keep thinking to myself, my bro, this is the wrong house for you. Because mommy don't care. Send ons koop vanaand sushi. En dan wil ons môre eet. 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
1: Big deal in Randburg, Johannesburg. 40,000 Rand. 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
1: Joel Stransky, thank you very much for popping in.
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1: Being an absolute South African legend and a sports superstar, you must have been invited to probably thousands of events around about now. What is the strangest invite you've ever received? Have you ever found yourself at a place or an event where you thought to yourself, Joel,
3: what is happening?
1: What is happening?
2: My wife will kill me for telling this story.
1: I like it already.
2: She used to do a charity lunch and she said to me, ladies only, the city, you would have loved it.
3: Yes.
2: It was wild and hectic. So she said to me before the first one, won't you just arrange one or two celebs and come to my charity lunch?
3: Yes.
2: So I got like a few of my rugby mates, a couple of my football mates. We arrived there. Within about an hour, she had us standing on barrels, stripping and taking our clothes off.
3: That's what I'm talking about.
4: She's amazing. Yeah.
3: Should we organize another ladies' lunch?
2: I think when I got home, I had a 200 rand note in my undies still.
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1: Previously on Breakfast with Martin Bester. Wake up, wake up.
2: So it turned into a conversation about homeschooling, and as I said right from the start, I know very little about homeschooling. I always wondered about it, because the picture now in my head about homeschooling is not what homeschooling is today.
3: Mm-mm.
2: It's completely different. Also a difference between homeschooling and online schooling, and it seems like it's really evolved, and it's evolving.
3: Yes,
2: according to these articles, because private schools are getting heck of expensive. And also, the kids just seem to be, it's just a lot.
3: Yeah.
2: My friends with kids that are now going into high school, it's just, that's not, ek was 'n besige kind gewees. Mm. Ek kon nie stil sit nie, maar liewe vader.
3: Alle goed hulle besig om te doen.
4: Yeah.
3: Yeah.
2: Do you have to do everything?
3: Yeah.
4: Yeah.
2: All the time. And then these kids are young as well. Even the primary school kids, they are at school at night.
3: Ja, en ek dink vir my groot deel is van, as 'n kind moet jy ook net 'n kind kan wees. Net jouself, jy weet, amuse, speel.
2: But also give the parents a break.
3: Yeah.
2: You have to be driving them up and down.
3: Yes.
2: And then at night you have to go and fetch them and sit there until what time?
3: Uh-huh.
4: Yeah. Well, sport before school.
2: That to me
4: has become a standard thing now.
2: That blew my mind.
4: Yeah.
2: That is, I mean, sport before school.
4: Yeah.
2: So I'm not surprised that whole system is being challenged, to be honest with you. I'm not surprised that people have to find a way. And that one person said it there, it's less pressure.
3: Yeah.
2: Because, yes, I don't know how they keep up with all that.
4: Yeah.
2: But that's a long day, bro.
4: Yeah. I mean, the focus for me is my older daughter was struggling a little bit, and the school change made a huge difference. And she's one of five in her class.
2: That's luxurious.
4: And yeah, I mean, I'm not going to homeschool her because she'd probably fail. But the marks have improved so much, and she feels much more confident and happy. And for me, that's worth
3: a million
4: bucks.
3: Matters. Yeah.
2: What subject would you choose, though?
4: If I had to do history, hands down, no doubt.
3: What are you doing? So I'm doing biology. You're doing history. What are you doing, Mark?
2: Parenting.
3: For the children. You're going to teach the children parenting.
2: Have you not been listening
3: to
2: the show?
3: I'm not playing with you anymore. We're not playing anymore.
2: Logic. Common sense. You know, those kind of things.
4: Not a subject.
2: Common sense.
4: There's no textbook for that.
2: No, those kind of classes. the BT kind of stuff. By me sê nogal terugvoering na die laaste oproep van die anonieme concerned parent.
5: Ek dink dit is nogal belangrik vir kinders om interaksie te hê met ander kinders op hulle eie vlak. So ek dink dit homeschooling, hulle het nie maatjies of klas of ek meen hy kan nie eens 'n cherry op chat in die lewe nie.
3: Jy
5: moet dit goed kan doen.
3: En dis die belangrikste.
2: Ja, jy kan. No, but to your point earlier, these kids, it's not like they, and that's the kind of view I think a lot of people still have about homeschooling is the child is locked up in the house
4: alone.
2: And they don't do anything else. You know, they belong to a club.
4: Yeah.
2: They do sport.
3: Yeah, it's not Norman Bates and his mom.
2: It's not,
3: they've moved on from
2: it's
3: there.
2: It's not the Bates hotel. Yeah, D. Waltons. It's not that. They do have a life.
3: Yeah.
2: And they do have kids, friends and stuff, right?
4: Yeah. My daughter spends the weekends with the friends and they go to the mall and there's a boy that she likes. And I hope she's not listening.
3: Tell us more.
4: No, I'm not.
2: No, Dad!
6: Yes, I think homeschooling is definitely not for everybody. We tried the homeschooling thing and it did not work. All it did was actually made things worse in terms of bad habits of not being able to get up at a reasonable hour in the morning before she would have to get up pretty early in the morning because of getting ready, travel time to get to school. And this kind of put her in a bad pattern of not being able to get up on time, not having anybody to supervise with the homework or the extra work, not being in lessons and we wouldn't know about it. And we actually had to stop the homeschooling and put her in a smaller private school that was affordable.
2: Now look, like everything else in life, it's not going to work for everybody at the same time and in the same way, right?
4: No.
2: You could sit and criticize normal schools.
3: Mm-hmm.
2: All day, every day, and I'm 100% sure that you can also come up with criticism for a homeschooling and online situation.
3: Yeah, and kids are different. So some kids need like the structure of getting up early, getting on the uniform, blah, blah, blah.
2: Yeah.
3: Some kids do not thrive under that. So you've got to also see what works for your child.
2: But the worst works, though, if they don't want to get out of bed, is shout.
3: That's also true.
2: Shout and threaten.
3: Or for slofie.
2: Yeah.
3: It's for slofie in your hand.
4: If I could have cold water.
2: You're welcome. my school's going to do well.
0: It wakes me up in the morning. It makes me feel good as I drive to work. Happy, uplifted. I can conquer everything.
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1: The deal in Randburg, Johannesburg. 40,000 Rand. What is the secret sound? What makes the sound?
2: Oh gosh, Martin, I understand why so many people get so nervous. My heart is pounding so hard. But you left us some very nice clues right in the beginning saying that it's something that you use in the morning and then maybe later during the day. So, Martin, I think it's when you pack your lunch and you close your Tupperware lunchbox container.
1: Your answer, Bodil, is right. You have won 40,000 Rand.
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1: 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That is amazing. Oh, man. 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
1: 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Jacaranda FM.